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4: Hi, I'm Phoebe Humphrey. The federal women's minister says family violence is at unacceptable levels. It follows three women being killed in New South Wales over the weekend in separate alleged domestic violence incidents, while investigations are underway into a stabbing that claimed the life of a child in the Blue Mountains. Katie Gallagher telling the ABC the government is making domestic violence a priority at National Cabinet.
5: It's hard to get your head around the level of violence across, particularly aimed towards women and children, but in families across Australia. This is something that is on our desk every single day.
4: Anthony Albanese is launching Australia's campaign to be given a temporary seat on the United Nations Security Council. The Prime Minister is in New York for the UN General Assembly, pushing for Australia to be given the non-permanent position. The PM says it's important to keep in touch with global issues.
6: It matters because it makes a difference to the cost of living, to inflation, to Australians' way of life. And that is why we can't afford to not be engaged with the world.
4: One of the big banks has changed its tune on interest rates and is now predicting a hike when the RBA meets next week. Commonwealth had earlier forecast an increase for November, but it's now tipping the cash rate to rise to 4.6% next Tuesday. And BYD has issued a safety recall in Australia. The brand has recalled more than 32,000 of its Shark 6 utes due to spare wheels falling off. It affects models built between August 2024 and June 26.
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4: In sport, the Knights' dream run in the NRL finals continues, downing the Warriors 12-10. Newcastle is now bracing for Sunday's prelim clash with Penrith. Coach Justin Holbrook is happy to head in as the underdog.
7: Each week you go further in, the opposition is going to get harder. And we knew that from last week to this week, same again next week. So, you know, we're going to play Penrith, who are out of rest, on next Sunday afternoon. But again, I'm sitting here confident.
4: And it's AFL's Night of Nights tonight with the Brownlow getting underway in Melbourne. Collingwood's Nick Dacos, the favourite to take home the league's best and fairest. That's the latest news and sport.
1: 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Power 100 weather.
0: Sensational weather to kick off the school holidays. Sunny 28 today, cut and paste into tomorrow. Slight chance of a shower Wednesday, the Bureau is saying. But let's have a quick look at it. 60% chance of 1 mil. So I don't reckon it's going to ruin Wednesday. Windy with a possible shower on Thursday. Again, 1 mil if we get it. And a windy one on Friday. We've got a little gentle east nor'easter blowing at the moment at a beautiful Palaranda. It is 25.
1: To the diggers, the drivers, the commanders and the cadets, we salute you with better music and more of it. 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

0: Courtesy of Wildy, they made it all the way through to the quarterfinals, bundled out by Kiss in our Power 100 Rock Wars. Now, Rico called me a while ago. I think I know why he's going to ring. He wanted to see my Mighty Knights and his Penrith team into the grand final. Good morning, Rico.
1: Good morning. I told you, didn't I?
0: You did.
1: but we're not going to get the grand final, but we're still in a pretty important one, no way.
0: That's exactly right. Will Cleary be right to play, do you reckon, for your Mighty Panthers?
1: Mate, that's what mine guns, they do it every bloody year, don't they?
0: Well, I said you to watch, Nathan the other...
1: Halfway through the week, they'll say Ponga's lost his left arm in a car accident or something, you know?
0: I said to Nathan the other day, I said, look, if Cleary's, you know, not right with his foot, he can just kick with his chin. He'd be right.
1: Yeah, it gets him right when he runs.
0: Now, Rico, you know that the big rig, Reggie, he's a massive Panthers fan. He's got multiple years in a row when you guys actually took out the championship tattoo. The year you didn't, he still got that tattoo done. So he's messaged me. It is all on.
1: Yeah, well, he might be putting an ad on it, mate.
0: Maybe, mate. But, yeah, it won't be the grand final, but still a big one this weekend.
1: And yeah, it is a big one.
0: Yeah, the Knights need to play a lot better than they played against the Warriors yesterday to beat your Panthers.
1: Yeah,
0: I'll be brutal about that.
1: That's me game time with this bloody dog. We go these big, long morning walks, and then in the afternoon I've got to do an hour and a half out the back on the ball, all right?
0: I'm glad for the win, but, this weekend is going to be very interesting.
1: It certainly will. Good luck, little lady.
0: You too, Rico. Have an awesome day, mate.
1: You too, mate.
0: Give me about 10 minutes here at Power 100 because I've got to go and find the tickets. But I have exclusive movie preview screening tickets for you to join us at BCC Cinemas to see The Thriller starring Anne Hathaway's Verity. We'll do it next.
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0: Not this Wednesday, but next Wednesday, September 30 for 6:15 p.m. I'm calling everything a kickoff because it's football season, but you don't really kick a movie off, do you? 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
1: 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This is Verity.
3: Doctors don't think she'll ever walk or talk again.
1: She said, you are a brilliant, undiscovered voice. 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
2: Say something.
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0: Two tickets to go and see Verity, starring Anne Hathaway, Dakota Johnson, she'll know her from 50 Shades fame, Josh Harnett, he was in Pearl Harbor, Black Hawk Down. They've all been in a stack of movies, a great cast, and it looks good. Two tickets right now, 1-300-89-1929. Come with us to our great friends BCC Cinemas to see Verity, the gripping psychological thriller at BCC Cinemas from October 1.

0: some kind of miracle that not many people saw coming. Those boys, those brothers, getting along enough to go on a world tour and staying on it. That is Oasis here at Power 100. We're the station that loves taking you to the movies to see all the rippers. So that's why we've booked out at BCC Cinemas for Verity. It's a gripping psychological thriller at BCC Cinemas on October 1. Angela, how are you today?
1: I'm good, thanks. How are you?
0: Oh, I'm missing the Rock Wars, I've got to be honest with you. How are you with the result?
1: Yeah, that's good.
0: Well, that's good. I'm glad. I didn't want someone feral on me. I didn't want anyone throwing stuff at me today because their favourite band didn't get through. But you're not here to talk Rock Wars, mate. You're here to go to the movies.
1: I am, yes.
0: Lock it in, Angela. Two tickets yours. Bring someone September 30. So not this Wednesday, next Wednesday at BCC Cinemas. We've got the whole cinema to ourselves.
1: Fabulous. Looking forward to it. Thank you.
0: See you there. And Nathan, your next chance after 1 o'clock this afternoon to grab hold of a Verity tickets. It really does look like, if you like a thriller, it looks really good. Van Halen. We're going to get stuck into it too here at Power 100.
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3: Let me tell you a story about Bert Gerber. 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
3: Woke up to hear a noise he'd never heard before.
5: But he's on a farm. Wouldn't he hear that all the time?
3: No, that's what's interesting. 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The goose honked was because the barn was on fire. Little Goosey making this noise. Saved the day, and Goosey has been rewarded with his favourite snack.
5: Didn't end up on the dinner table.
3: No.
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0: good to see those red and yellow caps of our volunteer surf lifesavers back on the beaches. They kicked off their season officially on Saturday. I was never a nipper. My cousins were all nippers, very good at it. And they used to do the boats and all that kind of stuff. That was down south where you've got surf. But yeah, thanks to all those volunteer, not only just the little ones, but the big volunteer surf lifesavers as well. Oh, the phone's ringing. Power 100, hello.
1: Queenslander!
0: What? That makes no sense. Blues won State of Origin. That's got nothing to do with my Knights beating the Warriors. That maybe is upset Queensland or upset Warriors fan. I don't know. Metallica after 11.

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8: Hi, I'm Phoebe Humphrey. Anthony Albanese is launching Australia's campaign to join the United Nations Security Council today. The PM is in New York for the UN General Assembly alongside dozens of world leaders. Australia and Finland have nominated for the non-permanent positions. New South Wales police have confirmed the mother is a suspect in an alleged domestic violence stabbing in the Blue Mountains. A 5-year-old died in the attack. His siblings and a 42-year-old woman remain in a critical condition. Three other women died in separate incidents across the state over the weekend. Deputy Commissioner Peter McKenna says it's been horrific.
9: I can't remember a weekend like this in my career. It is really overwhelming. What I will say is none of those relationships were known to us for domestic violence.
8: The trial of former New South Wales police officer Beau Lamar Condon begins today. The 31-year-old is accused of shooting couple Jesse Baird and Luke Davies in Sydney in 2024. Lamar Condon has pleaded not guilty. And Angus Taylor has spent the morning spruiking his latest plan to lower petrol prices. The opposition leader wants to slash the tobacco excise, which would surprisingly see a rise in cigarette sales, and then use those profits to cut the fuel excise. He's told Nine it can begin today if Labor supports it.
10: Prices have gone up sharply in the last week. This is an ongoing permanent structure we're putting in place. It's fuel price relief, a fuel price shield when the price spikes, and the government can join us today in getting on with it.
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8: In sport, the Dockers will decide today if they'll put in a request for Wharfie time to be unleashed on the Lions during Saturday's AFL Grand Final, while Brisbane's again expected to ask the league to play Country Roads for Charlie Cameron's goals at the MCG. And night skipper Kalyn Ponga is talking up the mindset of his side after yesterday's 12-10 win over the Warriors that secured them a preliminary final showdown against Penrith.
11: So many times we've had injuries, you know, had to overcome adversity and challenges.
3: coaches and as a playing group, we've handled that pretty well.
8: That's the latest news and sport.
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0: It's going to be windy on Friday. Let's keep these fingers crossed. It's a mostly sunny one. Australia taking on Brazil. And, of course, a big street party beforehand from 3 o'clock. And then after as well, it continues at Flinders Square. There's going to be heaps of stuff there. Food trucks, licensed street bar even, market stalls. And then, of course, the big game, Australia taking on Brazil at Queensland Country Bank Stadium. Today, beautiful conditions. Actually, probably a little bit too hot for a game of soccer or football, whichever one you want to call it. Sunny, 28 tomorrow, a possible shower for Wednesday and Thursday. We've already discussed Friday. Possible shower at this stage, Saturday, Sunday at Queensland Country Bank Stadium. No doubt they're getting everything set up. Queensland stage in front of the world. All eyes on us Friday night where it's 26.
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0: Youngblood featuring the Smashing Pumpkins here at Power 100. Now, Ray told me he was putting pots in over the weekend and he's given me a call here at Power 100. How'd you go, mate?
1: No crabs yesterday.
0: No?
1: Run 12 pots.
0: No.
1: All day.
0: Serious?
1: Yeah.
0: Okay. Well.
1: Not a legal size crab in the pots.
0: That is really disappointing. Did you get a fish in at least?
1: Yeah, we've got a salmon and a brim.
0: Yeah, okay.
1: Which I'll give to the grandson because he loves his fish, so I'll give him the fish to take home and I'll cut it all up for him.
0: Grandfather of the year. But that is disappointing. 12 pots all day. Wow.
1: Yeah, I won't run 12 pots again. It's too hard, much hard work. It takes up so much room in the boat. Oh.
0: Yeah, it does. It does, but it saves you going to the gym, mate, pulling pots all day.
1: I have my son doing that, but and he pulled the pots. Some of the pots are those real heavy duty ones, and it's so hard to get the thing in.
0: Yep.
1: I actually made a spreader. I made up a spreader to do it, but I didn't use it hardly. So.
0: Really?
1: No,
0: I'd be using the spreader.
1: It took me 2 hours to clean everything up, all the butter on the boat and everything else.
0: Oh, fun.
1: Mm. And I said to the wife, I said, well, at least we haven't got to cook any crabs.
0: Yeah. Yes, at least we don't have to eat delicious crab and then have to clean it up.
1: Yeah, for an hour while I was drinking beer, peeling the crabs so she could eat it.
0: Oh, listen, talk about half glass full. You have nailed that one today.
1: You're not wrong. Anyway, we went to Infamous Sauna and said, you know, it was really good, eh? Really
0: awesome, good. Yes. My mate Jade, the Wildy show producer, she went Friday night. She said they were just unreal. Yeah.
1: Incredible. They do. They're just crazy.
0: Oh. They're insane. They're such amazing, talented athletes, and they manage to look sexy doing it, unlike the rest of us, Ray.
1: Yep. No worries.
0: Thanks, mate. Right. Thanks for the call. After Green Day. In 2 songs' time, I'm going to use all my athletic abilities to stroll over to our Power 100 Jag the Joker board and hopefully jag that Joker. And you get the $500. We'll do that in 10.
2: 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The moment the lights go down. The moment the crowd gets loud. And the unforgettable moment the headliner takes the stage. Welcome to Power 100's Rock Room. 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The after party kicks on till late. 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
1: 52 cards up there. 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Love your work, Hugh Street, Karajong, to win the $500. I've done a count. Now, if you take 52 and you turn it around, it's 25, right? Well, that's how many cards are left unturned. That's right. You have under half that have not been turned. You're a good chance of winning this. 1-300-89-19-29. I'll take lucky caller 15 this morning. So if you've ever wanted to play and you're like, oh, I'll just never get through. Well, that's why I'm going to take 15 calls. I'm going to hang up on 15 people to hopefully give you a crack at playing our Power 100 Jag the Joker. $500. Why wouldn't you give it a crack?

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1: G'day, Anita. How are you?
2: Hey. Corona. No.
1: Corona.
2: How are you?
1: Oh, that's a huge shocker. Yes, I know. How was your weekend? What'd you get up to?
2: I know. I got my sister down. We've had a great time. Being sisters and run them up.
1: Oh, that sounds perfect. Couple of wines, maybe?
2: Absolutely. And a ginger beer. She drinks ginger beer.
1: Oh, does she? Oh, it's the perfect weather for that.
2: Absolutely.
1: Oh, well, let's get you $500 to go and have fun with, Anita. Where's that sneaky little joker hiding?
2: Oh, so you said it's around the 50s that are left.
1: There's a lot in the 40s and the two in the 50s are left. There's 20, 27, 7, 8, 9, 5, 12, 13, 16, 17. Which way are you going to go?
2: My sister said, no, there's not 58 cards in a deck. 17.
1: Right.
2: 17.
1: You guys been on the ginger beers already or what?
2: I never know what she's on.
1: What's your sister's name, Anita?
2: Debbie.
1: I love you, Debbie. Good luck, Anita and Debbie, the girls. For $500, here we go. Oh, you're not going to be happy. It is the Tenor Club. Sorry, ladies.
2: We were out with Wildy on Saturday night at that music bingo. That was fun.
1: You know what, Anita? You're the only person I know who will admit to being out with Wildy on a Saturday night, bar his wife.
2: Oh, no, we weren't with his wife, but he was running the show, so it was good fun.
1: Fantastic. Well, I'll let him know you had a good night.
2: Yeah, that's great. Thanks, Karina.
1: You girls have fun, although I don't think you need to be told. After One with Nathan, thanks to the crew at Totally Workwear. Love your work, Hugh Trick, Currajong. Your next chance to grab that joker and the $500. The Gurge. 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

0: I was so excited when I came into work here at Power 100 this morning to see that we have gotten hold of our mates, Savannah in the round, the crew behind them. 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But it's four huge days of music. You're going to see Ice House. Well, Mossy's going to be there. And the awesome Lee Kernaghan. That's just a few of those. Experience Savannah in the Round, October 8th through to 11th. The ultimate long weekend of mates, music and camping. 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I've got a job to do, and that is to throw out the ads after midday. It's our Power 100 Power Play, and I cannot wait to catch up with the crew in around 20 minutes' time at the Fishing Warehouse. Did you get out over the weekend? Yesterday was stunning. And I caught up with Pat the Boss on Friday. He came to Molly Malone's for our battles at the end of the Rock Wars, and we had a couple of cold ones together. Anyway, newsroom next.
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4: Hi, I'm Phoebe Humphrey. Australia's Minister for Women says stopping family violence is a community effort. It follows four deaths in separate incidents in New South Wales over the weekend, including a stabbing in the Blue Mountains. Katie Gallagher telling the ABC it's unacceptable.
5: Governments can't alone deal with this. It's a whole of community effort in every workplace, in every organisation. Governments have to lead and take responsibility, and we do that.
4: If you or someone you know needs support, contact 1-800-RESPECT. Angus Taylor denies the latest news poll is a blow to his party. The figures show support for the coalition is at just 19%, while behind Labor on 27 and One Nation on 30. The opposition leader telling Nine there's no need to panic.
6: Labor is absolutely on the nose, and we have a plan to get Australia back to where it needs to be, to fix our economy, to protect our way of life.
4: We're having fewer kids and living longer. That's according to the latest intergenerational report out today, which says the average life expectancy for women by 2065 will be 89 and 86 for men. It also warns our population growth is slowing due to a decline in the fertility rate. And Princess Diana's brother is defending his memoir, which makes shocking allegations against King Charles. Earl Spencer sitting down with the BBC, calling out the media treatment of the Duke and Duchess of Sussex.
7: It would be really beholden on people to learn from Diana's example. I'm not here to speak for Harry and Meghan. It must be such a cancerous influence in their life.
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4: In sport, the Knights now look to a tough prelim against Premiership heavyweights Penrith after downing the Warriors 12-10. New Zealand were denied a chance to send the sudden-death clash into extra time at Eden Park. Leka Halasima appeared to be run off the ball, chasing a kick in the dying minute, but no penalty was called. And Fremantle has announced their Premiership Cup presenter should they win against the Lions on Saturday in the AFL Grand Final. Inaugural docker Sean McManus will present the trophy to coach Justin Longmuir and skipper Alex Pearce. That's the latest news and sport.
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9: 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Possible shower coming in for Wednesday. Thursday, windy shower and a windy one for favourite day Friday on the top of 29 degrees. Cruising to around 28 today. 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
9: Done a sweep. There aren't any ads, which is such great news. Speaking of that, did you vote in our Power 100 Rock Wars? Were you into the draw for $10,000? We called the winner Wildy, myself and Nathan earlier on this morning. We'll find out who it was and what she's going to do with the 10 grand. She was absolutely in shock. Also, in the next 20 minutes, we're going to catch up with the crew at the Fishing Warehouse. Had a couple of quiet beverages at Molly Malone's with the boss, Pat, and his beautiful partner on Friday afternoon. But we'll talk fishing in the next 20. Also, some great rock. How about Powderfinger? Little On My Mind and Creed. Thin Lizzy. And to kick us off today, it is none other than Nirvana here at Power 100.

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0: Rocket Monday here at Power 100 as we cruise down Duckworth Street, pop into the fishing warehouse. We got Hodgy, the barefoot fisherman. G'day, mate. How are you?
1: Yeah, good, mate. Yourself?
0: Well, a little bit. You told me you took those bare feet up to Carramine.
1: I did. It was a ball, actually. It was really nice. This, like, obviously, we get a lot of Townsville people go and fish that comp up there.
0: Yeah.
1: But, this year, they're rebuilding the boat ramp, so they... Nobody could launch a boat, so they thought, well, we'll still have a big family event there. So they had, like, yeah, just a big family day there. And they had a band of a night time, so from 11 o'clock until about 5:30 was all about the kids.
0: Yes.
1: And after 5:30 was all about the cordial and the band.
0: Bigger kids, yeah.
1: Yeah, exactly, yeah. Like some of the interviews I heard you do the other day down at Molly Malone's there.
0: Yeah. That was from the Gatik kids as well. Yeah, over 18.
1: Lots of cordial consumed there too.
0: That's exactly right. Well, there was a bit of fun, Hodgy. That is definitely what happened for the end of our Power 100 Rock Wars. Now,
1: was life without a bit of fun, mate?
0: Speaking of the kids, though, it's school holidays. Beautiful conditions today, mate. Like, it was heartbreaking coming into work. Tomorrow's going to start well, but then by the time Wednesday rolls around, she gets windy again. What are some of the ideas, like, even like land base and stuff like that, for the kids for the holidays? Look,
1: depending on the direction the wind's coming from, you know, like if you have a look on Google Earth, the easiest way to do it is to have a look on Google Earth, and if you've got like a river mouth or a sand spit or something that pokes around where you can sort of shelter in behind it, and you can sort of fish with the wind to your back sort of thing.
0: Yep.
1: And that's going to be pretty handy for the kids. They at the moment, they can chase brim, whiting, flathead, grunner, all that sort of stuff.
0: Absolutely.
1: If there's snags, if there's snags around, even the jetty, you know, like you just, if you're going to go and do the jetty, you just, with these windy conditions, you just need a bit more lead, that's all.
0: Yep.
1: Up at Lucinda there.
0: Yes.
1: So, there's quite a few people travel from here to Lucinda.
0: Absolutely, there is. And even our jetty down at the Strand and then right down the end at, like, at the Rockpool area, there's a fishing place there. Heaps of kids love getting on the rock walls at the casino there. That's an easy one for them to get to as well.
1: Absolutely, yeah. Well, young Lukey sent me through at 10 to 1 this morning, mind you.
0: Yeah.
1: Sent me through photos of Four Finger Mark. He got two in the high 80s, one... 78, and then one a bit smaller. I don't know how small the other one was. So, he got out last night and got some nice fingers. He said you could have caught them all night if you wanted, but as we know, with fingers, they don't release very well. So, once you've got enough for a feed, nick off and leave them alone. And
0: Well, the Coast Guard boat ramp was absolutely packed full of empty boat trailers today. So, I reckon we're going to get a few reports over the next 24 hours. And good luck to everyone who can get out. How good?
1: Yeah. Well, we had one of our customers in earlier. He's been dropping a GoPro down onto one of his spots. One of his finger mark spots. He hasn't landed a finger mark there, and he was a bit dubious whether they were finger mark that he could see on the sounder.
0: Okay.
1: So he dropped his GoPro down, and it was just the biggest school of big finger mark. And he said to me, you know, what's the secret to catching them? And I said, well, look, when I used to chase finger mark full on, my main goal was to be where the fish were as the sun came up.
0: Okay.
1: They seemed to bite that first hour and a half of, like, when the sun starts to glow. That seems to be the secret. So.
0: Or if you look at 10 to 1 in the morning, you know.
1: Yeah.
0: No, good tip, though, Hodgie, good tip. All right, mate, I'll let you get back to the crew at the fishing warehouse. Good to have you back from Carramine. Glad they didn't keep you. They could have kept you.
1: Yeah. Well, mate, I've got to go to Tinaroo next weekend. They've got the Tinaroo Barra Bash on, so I've got to go and do demos at that one. But, that's all good. I'll tell you one more thing before I go. If you ever get a chance and you're heading up to Cairns and you want to break through the drive, you know, it's a big drive and you feel like you might have a counter or something, stop in at the Silkwood Hotel.
0: The Silkwood Hotel?
1: I stayed at the Silkwood, the Silkwood Pub, it's called.
0: Okay.
1: So it's, instead of turning right to go to Carramine, you turn left, go down there about a kilometre, and the Silkwood Pub's on your left there. It's a real old-school pub, mate. Great, heaps of atmosphere, great feed.
0: And aren't they making a resurgence too? You look at Mingala, you look at quite a few different places that come into life again. So,
1: I think people are starting to appreciate that old school sort of atmosphere, you know. It's good.
0: It is, mate. All right, good tip. Thanks, Hodgie.
1: All right, buddy. See you, mate.
0: Catch Hodgie and the rest of the crew at the Fishing Warehouse, Duckworth Street, right next to Mike Carney, Toyota, your fishing and tackle experts. 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

0: fighting amongst Wildy, myself, Nathan, Wildy, you name it. It has been happening over the last 3 weeks for our Power 100 Rock Wars. But the whole team had to come together this morning to find out who won the 10 grand.
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2: Well, Friday afternoon, they voted and crowned Pearl Jam the winner of Power 100's Rock Wars, which I still believe was a farce. Morning, Karina. Morning, Nathan.
0: Good morning. Hey. What a way to be introduced.
3: It's Monday morning, Wally. I'm in early for you.
0: Get the Warriors fans to ring up about the farce that they thought got the Knights over the line while we're at it.
2: No, I can actually say it was a farce because Nathan and I worked Saturday night doing musical bingo at Selwyn Nicholas. And a couple that were there, they were Pearl Jam fans, and they said they called up Friday. And as soon as Rachel answered, took their call, she said, whatever you do, call straight back. So were they being coerced, Pearl Jam fans, to call back to get them over the line?
0: Yes, because you never did that with Aussie Crawl or
2: No, I did not.
0: People did not make multiple votes.
3: It's over, guys.
0: Exactly.
3: It's over.
0: Let's find a winner.
4: Hello, this is Danielle.
2: Yes, sir, this is TR Surveys. We're just wondering, are you a Pearl Jam fan?
4: I most certainly am.
2: How much of a Pearl Jam fan?
4: Oh, look, I am just, I don't know. I'm a Pearl Jam fan, though.
2: Oh, okay. Well, that's good, because why, guys?
0: Danielle, congratulations. You've won our $10,000.
5: $10,000,
4: Adam.
5: You're joking.
4: No.
2: Danielle, $10,000. What are you going to be doing with that?
4: Well, paying bills. The grandchildren will have a good Christmas. And Dr. Dan's will be getting a visit from me.
2: You've always got to go to Dr. Dan's, don't you?
4: Yes.
2: Danielle.
4: Oh, my goodness. Thank you so much.
2: $10,000. Did you actually want Pearl Jam to win?
4: Yes, I did.
3: That's great. My
4: favorite band. That's my favourite band.
0: Well, Adam's backed her up. So, Danielle, congratulations, mate. Massive phone hug from me, mate, and a high five as well. At the beginning and every time you voted, did you think you were honestly a chance of winning the 10 grand?
4: No way.
2: Well, the classic line, you got to be in it to win it. And Danielle from Kerwin, you came, you voted, and you have picked up $10,000 with Power 100's Rock Wars.
4: Thank you.
0: Nathan's going to be around with a couple of security guards and that 10 grand check, mate.
3: Yeah, me and the armor guard truck will rock up later.
0: Yahoo!
4: Okay, thank you so much for that. Thank you, Power 100.
0: Have an awesome day, buddy.
4: I will.
0: There you go. Danielle, 10K richer. Now, I've heard Dan Murphy's been called Uncle Dan's, but never Dr. Dan's. I'm going to adopt that. Nathan, we're going to catch up with him and find out what he's got lined up for a huge afternoon for you here at Power 110.

0: Monday done for me here at Power 100. Taking over is this guy, Nathan. Now, normally you and I be talking up Rock Wars.
1: Yeah.
0: With, you know. What have we got?
1: I don't know. It's kind of quiet in here, isn't it?
0: No, we've got $500 still on the board for Jag the Joker.
1: Oh, that old chestnut. Yeah, we'll play that one within 15, 20 minutes' time. And free pizza after three as well. But apart from that, I mean, kind of just floating around. Two Ups is back. So requests are back in on our phone number, 1-300-89-1929.
0: Have a great afternoon with Nathan. Good luck with that delicious pizza. I mean, who wants to cook? Pizza Riviera pizza, you know you'll want it. I know I do. I might try and ring him, actually, after three.
2: Wind down with Jonesy and Amanda.
3: Let me tell you a story about Bert Gerber. He has a barn full of animals, about 60 turkeys, a whole lot of chickens.
4: Yep.
3: Woke up to hear a noise he'd never heard before.
5: But he's on a farm. Wouldn't he hear that all the time?
3: No, that's what's interesting. He had a goose that had never honked before. The goose honked was because the barn was on fire. Little Goosey making this noise saved the day. And Goosey has been rewarded with his favourite snack.
5: Didn't end up on the dinner table.
3: No.
5: Those other ones would be, oh, good on you, Goosey.
3: Especially if they all went up in flames. That smells delicious.
2: Jonesy and Amanda. For the drive home.
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5: Hello, I'm Michaela Carr. Four more sea lions, including a pup, have tested positive for bird flu in South Australia. The mammals were among several found dead on the Pages Islands, southwest of Adelaide. There was also a mass mortality event involving crested terns on the islands, with about 900 discovered. A mother is now considered a suspect after a child died and two others were critically injured in a stabbing attack in the Blue Mountains west of Sydney. Deputy Police Commissioner Peter McKenna says the woman, who was also critically injured, is the centre of their investigation. He's also told Nine support is being provided for the officers who were the first to arrive on scene.
6: That is the worst type of scene you could ever ask to go to for any emergency service person.
5: One Nation remains the most preferred political party in Australia. The latest news poll shows primary support for the party is now 30%, ahead of Labor on 27 and the Coalition on 19. One Nation MP Barnaby Joyce telling Seven they're not getting too carried away with the figures.
7: Polls are an indicator and they're not a vote, and we don't get carried away with ourselves. We believe that you just stay humble and keep trying to do the job and show what is actually required, a substantial change in behaviour.
5: A further blow for mortgage holders, with CommBank saying the Reserve Bank will hike the cash rate next week after previously tipping no rise until November. And summer is shaping up to be one of the hottest on record, with heat and thunderstorms as well as a heightened risk of bushfires.
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5: The Dockers will decide today if they'll request Warfie time during Saturday's grand final against Brisbane. In turn, the Lions are expected to ask the league to play Country Roads when Charlie Cameron goals. And Newcastle skipper Kalyn Ponga is talking up the mindset of his side. Yesterday's win over the Warriors secured them a preliminary final showdown with Penrith.
8: So many times we've had injuries, you know, had to overcome adversity and challenges, and we've handled that pretty well, and no doubt same with next week.
5: That's the latest news and sport.
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10: We are looking at nice, clear skies the remainder of your day today. Partly cloudy as we head into Tuesday. Overnight, 16 degrees and 28. Our top for tomorrow, Wednesday. Looking at a few showers throughout the day and a top of 29 degrees. So you'd probably expect it to be quite humid. The same through the rest of the week as well. A lot of showers, but still those tops of 28 to 29 degrees. Right now on the corner of Sturton Stanley Street, where we are back home in the Power 100 studios. We sit at 25.9 degrees.
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10: Before we get started, let's just contextualise how I feel and what this show might be like a little bit today. We have to head all the way back to Friday to do this. We had four bands left at midday when we rocked up to Molly Malone's for our Rock Wars 2026. We didn't leave until, well, we didn't leave till much later, but we weren't allowed to leave until there was one band left. That ended up being Pearl Jam. So between 5 and 6 o'clock, when we had an hour of Pearl Jam playing, I was getting lit. Basically that. at Molly Malone's with all you guys that were down there, and Wildy and Karina and all our friends at Power 100. It was a great time. The party stopped eventually, and I had to take Elliot to swimming lessons the next morning. I had a quick reprieve, and then back at Selwyn Nicholas to do musical bingo with Wildy. Sunday, we thought it was over. We were chill. We could just relax as we headed back into another working week, which would have started, of course, this morning when we called Danielle our winner of $10,000. But no, there's a little thing called the Warriors versus the Knights, and there was nothing I could do except for charge on a little bit longer. So if you think I'm a bit tired today, that would be why. It wasn't helped by the fact that I did have to go down to Jack's Tyre and Auto down the road here in Townsville City to get a tyre puncture repaired this morning, because there was a screw in my tyre. These are weird complaints, aren't they? Like, it's like, I had a good weekend, boo me. Anyway, let's start the show. Good Charlotte to play. DMAs and the Living End, they start us off. Jagging your joker within 15. Happy Monday. Honestly, I am in a good mood. Let's go.

0: If you've been enjoying them on Power 100 and you're heading to Spilt Milk Festival this December, good news, you can go and see DMAs live and in the flesh. I'm absolutely certain that they'll play that track when they do the festival rounds. Otherwise, November 27, they're actually playing at the Fortitude Music Hall in Brisbane. Has to be up there as one of my favourite live venues in Australia. It's a great sounding room, very fresh, very new. I actually do believe one of the members of Powderfinger is a part owner in that establishment as well. It's just if you happen to be at Fortitude Music Hall on the 27th of November. So it's a good shout. That's all I'm saying. For now, let's turn to our left and see if we can't give away $500 in Jag the Joker.
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0: All right. The cards that have been flipped are plentiful. If you think you know which number the Joker is hiding under, you call me on 1-300-89-19-29. We'll flip it together. And if it is that Joker, well, $500. Totally Workwear Townsville supplying that money for you. Love your work, Hugh Street in Currajong. Coming back in with our Rock Wars runners up next. 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
0: And we'll go straight to the phones looking at Vicky.
2: Oh, Nathan, it's Vicky here.
0: Hi, Vicky here. What you doing right now?
2: Oh, I'm actually having a drink.
0: Are you having a drink? Where at?
2: At my house.
0: With some mates?
2: A beer, actually.
0: Yeah.
2: Yeah, mate.
0: It's a great day for it, isn't it? It was really hot outside about lunchtime.
2: Oh, it is.
0: Let's get you a chance at $500. It would be another...

0: Let's do that one, Vicky.
1: Okay.
0: We'll turn number 51. Okay. We'll see if you have $500 this afternoon. It cool. is 51. Turns four. The five of hearts. No win. Sounds like you're having a great time, though, Vicky. I don't want to put a damper on that. You enjoy your afternoon, okay?
1: You too, eh?
0: All thanks to Totally Workwear Townsville. $500 hides under one of the 52 cards on this board. Your chance once again tomorrow morning with Wildy after 8 o'clock. It could be $500 in perfect timing. I mean, what is perfect timing to make $500? Probably just all the time. And you know what? Every day is any time. So I guess we'll talk tomorrow about Jake the Joker once again. I am having an absolute blast with you guys this afternoon. Back on the microphone, back in our studios. I still miss Friday a little bit, but it is nice to be back here. We'll come back in with Jet and Tom Petty next for Power 100.
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girl. Take my hand and come with me, because you look so fine that I really want to make you mine. I say you look so fine that I really want to make you mine. 4, 5, 6, come on and get your kicks. Now you don't need

0: It's Power 100 Arvo's with Nathan. We are heading into 2 o'clock, and that means where Rock Wars band battles have been for the last 4 weeks. We are back to two ups at two. So 1-300-89-19-29. What do you want to hear this afternoon? John, you were there on Friday at Molly Malone's. What's something that you do or don't want to hear on our two ups this Arv?
1: I can say that after Friday, Friday night, I've reached my tolerance of Pearl Jam music, okay?
0: Yeah, no, me too a little bit. I don't think it's anything to be ashamed of. It's just there was a lot of Pearl Jam in our life, wasn't there?
1: There was just a little bit too much. And you have a good rest of the week. I'm off to the Ewan races for the week. So.
0: Oh, you're living the dream, John. You enjoy. I'll be here.
1: Yeah, okay. I'll listen here.
0: Oh, see you, mate.
1: Yeah.
0: And what do we have after 2 o'clock for two ups? Maybe some of this? Game of California. Two from Chili's, two from Motley Crue. And two from them. They actually are in there, so I need your request on 1-300-89-19-29. I think a few people have messaged me and said they're a bit sick of Pearl Jam just at the moment. They need a quick break. So if you know what band should fill that gap where Pearl Jam was in our two ups of two this afternoon, you get in contact, give me a call. And what can I do for you? I could throw you a double pass to our exclusive movie preview of Verity here at Power 100.
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11: Hello, I'm Michaela Carr. Australia's population is expected to reach more than 39 million by 2066. The government has released its intergenerational report showing for the first time deaths are expected to outweigh births. The Treasurer, Jim Chalmers, says they're prepared for that economic shift and there's an upside.
12: It's welcome recognition of the quality of our universal health care and the contribution that older people make. And it's worth every dollar of extra pressure that it puts on our budgets.
11: South Australia's bird flu toll has gone up again. This time another four sea lions have tested positive. The mammals, including a pup, were discovered on the Pages Islands, southwest of Adelaide. CommBank has changed its tune on interest rates and is now predicting a hike when the RBA meets next week. The bank had been punting on a rise in November. The Coalition is defending its plan to fund a cut to the fuel excise by slashing the tobacco excise. The Deputy Liberal Leader, Jane Hume, has told News 20 for cutting the tobacco excise would raise more money to pay for its policy.
13: Believe it or not, the cut to the tobacco excise is actually revenue positive, and that way we can pay for any change that needs to happen to the fuel excise. It's a win-win for Australians.
11: And a man in his 20s has died in country New South Wales after hitting a goalpost while being towed on a quad bike. The accident happened on a reserve at Osborne, west of Wagga Wagga, yesterday afternoon.
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11: A former Fremantle captain will present the Premiership Cup to the Dockers if they beat Brisbane in the AFL Grand Final. Sean McManus will be on standby to hand the trophy to Justin Longmuir and Alex Pearce on Saturday. He played 228 games for Frio across 14 seasons. In the NRL, the Roosters admit the Dolphins' backline will be tough to spot in Friday night's preliminary final in Brisbane. The Finns have the third best attacking record so far this season. That's the latest news and sport.
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0: Beautiful sunny conditions the remainder of your afternoon. Some medium winds about, overnight down to 16, and partly cloudy tomorrow, tops of 28 degrees. From Wednesday onwards, we are expecting about 3 mils of rain every day through till Sunday, tops of 28 to 29 degrees. This could be the start of the wet season. It also could be nothing. We'll see. The rain is expected to show up on Wednesday and stick around for a little while. Right now in Kerwin, we're at 25.9 degrees.
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16: 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Two ups and two on Power 100.
0: No mucking about this afternoon. We have brought our two ups at two back into frame after Rock Wars is finished. I've missed it immensely. We've got the Chili's on the way, some Motley Crue in not too long, Spiderbait right now, and two from them on Power 100.

0: The Chili's and Power 100, your two ups at two have returned. How good is it? 1-300-89-1929. We have Pearl Jam coming up in a few songs' time. And if you are maybe a little bit burnt out on the Pearl Jam songs, Friday was like, we played every Pearl Jam song that's ever existed. Give me a call, 1-300-89-1929. If you give me a suggestion for another band, I'll chuck you a double pass to come to our preview of Verity, which is coming to BCC Cinemas at the end of the month. And otherwise, just keep listening. Many tunes to come. Baby Animals and Motley Crue. That is your next two bands we feature in Two Ups at Two. It's been too long. I'm excited to have it back here at Power 100.
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Bow 100 to Rush You Baby Animals as we continue your afternoon here with Motley Crue and Expand. And that double pass for Verity still all yours. If you call me in on 1300 89 19 29, I'm looking for a band to replace Bell Jam in 2 Ups this afternoon. I have one in mind though, so we'll see how we go.

0: It's the crew, girls, girls, girls, on Power 100. Helen has called in. G'day, Helen.
1: Guess what I just finished reading.
0: What did you just finish reading?
1: It's very topical for your station right now.
0: Verity.
1: Yes.
0: What did you think of it?
1: Have you heard the audio? You said you were listening to the audiobook.
0: Yes.
1: Have you finished it?
0: No, not yet.
1: Well, I can't spoil it for you.
0: Okay. But did you like it?
1: Yes, it was good. It was a page turner.
0: Okay.
1: My copy has an epilogue, which has been added since the original.
0: And I reckon, since you're calling me, you would like to hang out on the 30th and watch it the day before it comes out in cinemas.
1: Absolutely. I would love to do that. And as a thank you, I can bring in my book for any listener who would like to read it.
0: Well, that's done. Helen from Mount Louisa and her friend, or whoever she takes, will be going to Verity, our exclusive screening at BCC Cinemas at the end of the month. For now, since you didn't give me a request and Pearl Jam was meant to play next, I've seen that American Idiot is turning 22 years old to the day today. So let's play two from that album next on Power 100.
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3: Woke up to hear a noise he'd never heard before.
5: But he's on a farm. Wouldn't he hear that all the time?
3: 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The goose honked was because the barn was on fire. Little Goosey making this noise saved the day. And Goosey has been rewarded with his favourite snack.
5: Didn't end up on the dinner table.
3: No.
5: Those other ones would be, oh, good on you, Goosey.
3: Especially if they all went up in flames. 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

Celebrating 22 years since its release on Reprise Records to the day, it's Green Day's American Idiot. We played Holiday, and of course we did play the title track, American Idiot, just before that one. I think we're stretching it a little bit. Let's just try and get it in. One last two up this afternoon, Sting and Police taking us through till 3 o'clock on Power.

0: Well, that felt pretty good. Sting and Police, Can't Stand Losing You. Two from Police to wrap up our two episode two. First one back since, I guess, like 4 weeks ago, since Rock Wars started. We saw this morning we called Danielle from Kerwin, gave her $10,000. I'm going to replay that winning call after 3 o'clock. 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
11: Hello, I'm Michaela Carr. A Senate inquiry has recommended Australians be able to text 000 in an emergency. The probe was sparked after the deadly Optus outage in September last year, but was expanded as more 000 failures were revealed. The report is also recommending the mandating of domestic call roaming and compensation for those affected by outages. The cost of Australia's ageing population will eat up one third of the government's health spending. That's according to the Intergenerational Report, which has also found Australia's population is expected to reach more than 39 million by 2066. The Treasurer, Jim Chalmers, says the government is preparing now.
12: The number of Australians over 85 will triple by the mid-60s, putting further demand on health services.
11: The trial of former New South Wales policeman Beau Lamar Condon is underway in Sydney, where he's pleaded not guilty to shooting dead couple Jesse Baird and Luke Davies in 2024. The Perth beach, where a 63-year-old man was taken by a shark last week, has been reopened. Greg O'Neill was swimming 15 metres offshore at Sorrento when he was attacked on Friday. Four sea lions, including a pup, are the latest to test positive to bird flu in South Australia. And more than 900 crested terns have also died in a mass mortality event. And the son of supermodel Cindy Crawford has reportedly died, according to Entertainment News TMZ. 27-year-old Presley Gerber had been in rehab in Los Angeles.
3: upset with your current wholesaler? Walk into CNW. You won't regret it.
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11: A nervous wait for the Lions to see if Lachie Neal can play in Saturday's grand final. He copped a one-match ban for punching Hawthorn's Jack Ginnivan in the prelim. Teammate Levi Ashcroft says Neal's inclusion is imperative.
8: It'd be a huge loss. One of our best players, you know, really crucial to our midfield and to our ball-winning ability and clearance.
11: And in the NRL, the Roosters are yet to confirm whether halfback Sam Walker will make his return for Friday's prelim against the Dolphins. He's been out for a month with an ankle injury. That's the latest news and sport.
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0: Beautiful sunny conditions the remainder of your afternoon. Some medium winds about, overnight down to 16, and partly cloudy tomorrow, tops of 28 degrees. From Wednesday onwards, we are expecting about 3 mils of rain every day through till Sunday, tops of 28 to 29 degrees. This could be the start of the wet season. It also could be nothing. We'll see. The rain is expected to show up on Wednesday and stick around for a little while. Right now in Kerwin, we're at 25.9 degrees.
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0: It's Power 100, Arvo's with Nathan, and no obstacles, no barriers, just a phone number, 1-300-89-1929. You give me a call, I'll set you up with Pizza Riviera, large pizza and garlic bread. It's delicious. I can recommend the cheese, but I understand you probably won't take that recommendation. The reason that we aren't doing any questions this afternoon, well, it was best described by Jack Black in School of Rock. It sounded like this.
14: All right, look, here's the deal. I've got a hangover. Who knows what that means?
15: Doesn't that mean you're drunk?
14: No. It means I was drunk yesterday.
0: So let's roll into the music. I'll take your calls on 1-300-89-1929. It's The Offspring. Come out and play. Getting us started for 3 o'clock here at Power 100.

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1: I got Matt from Bowley on the line. You're not going to share your large pizza and garlic bread with anyone, are you? You're alone?
2: I've got no wife or kids. So yep, that qualifies as alone, doesn't it? Yes.
1: Well, you got some roommates, do you?
2: Yeah.
1: Oh, they don't want to share pizza with you because there's only it's just a large pizza and garlic bread. All for you.
2: I'll be the good son and share it with the old man.
1: Oh, wonderful. Oh, you enjoy that, Matt. I've got a large pizza and garlic bread from Pizza Rib lined up just for you.
2: Yeah, beauty. And I must say, I'm so glad that Pearl Jam won the Rock Wars. That was sensational. My favourite band.
1: Wasn't it a great outcome from 64 down to one band? And it was Pearl Jam that made it all the way. I was very happy with that too.
2: I was on the road, but I only found out this morning who won.
1: So good. Yeah. Well, thanks for listening in. And I'm very happy about it as well.
2: Yeah, cheers, mate. Appreciate it.
1: There we go. Another happy person to hear that Pearl Jam were our Rock Wars winners this year. They don't get much except for bragging rights, except for a lot of people being sick of hearing them at the moment. We'll come back around. So many of us love Eddie Vedder and Pearl Jam. I know at least a few people in my family think they are the best band to ever exist, and I guess all of us ended up majority agreeing with that sentiment as well. Cold Chisel put up one hell of a fight, though. I'm going to head back into tunes for you. We got the band themselves, Cold Chisel, playing for you right after this. Powderfinger and Fallout Boy on the way as well as we continue. Arvo's with Nathan here at Power 100.
0: 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Yeah! But sometimes you're faced with a seemingly impossible challenge. Picking a number.
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0: It's Power 100 Arvo's with Nathan off the back of 3 Days Grace, and one of the first songs to ever get me into rock music, I Hate Everything About You. Now, this morning, just before 9 o'clock, Wildy, Karina and myself, we all sat in this very room, and we called Danielle from Kerwin, gave her some great news after she probably put in more votes than most people into Rock Wars this year.
1: Well, Friday afternoon, they voted and crowned Pearl Jam the winner of Power 100's Rock Wars, which I still believe was a farce. Morning, Karina. Morning, Nathan.
2: Good morning. Yeah, what a way to be introduced.
0: It's Monday morning, Wally. I'm in early for you.
2: Get the Warriors fans to ring up about the farce that they thought got the Knights over the line while we're at it.
1: No, I can actually say it was a farce because Nathan and I worked Saturday night doing musical bingo at Selwyn Nicholas. And a couple that were there, they were Pearl Jam fans. And they said they called up Friday. And as soon as Rachel answered, took their call, she said, whatever you do, call straight back. So were they being coerced, Pearl Jam fans, to call back to get them over the line?
2: Yes, because you never did that with Aussie Crawl or
1: No, I did not.
2: Never coerced. People did not make multiple votes.
0: It's over, guys.
2: Exactly.
0: It's over.
2: Let's find a winner.
3: Hello, this is Danielle.
1: Yes, sir, this is TR Surveys. We're just wondering, are you a Pearl Jam fan?
3: I most certainly am.
1: How much of a Pearl Jam fan?
3: Oh, look, I am just... Oh, I don't know. I'm a Pearl Jam fan, though.
1: Oh, okay. Well, that's good, because why, guys?
2: Danielle, congratulations! You've won our $10,000! Woo!
3: $10,000, Adam.
4: You're joking.
3: No.
1: Danielle, $10,000. What are you going to be doing with that?
3: Well, paying bills. The grandchildren will have a good Christmas, and Dr. Dan's will be getting a visit from me.
1: You've always got to go to Dr. Dan's, don't you?
3: Yes.
1: Danielle,
3: oh my goodness, thank you so much.
1: $10,000. Did you actually want Pearl Jam to win?
3: Yes, I did.
4: That's great. Favorite band.
3: That's my favourite band.
2: Well, Adam's backed her up. So, Danielle, congratulations, mate. Massive phone hug from me, mate, and a high five as well. At the beginning and every time you voted, did you think you were honestly a chance of winning the 10 grand?
3: No way.
1: Well, the classic line, you got to be in it to win it. And Danielle from Kerwin, you came, you voted, and you have picked up $10,000 with Power 100's Rock Wars.
3: Thank you.
2: Nathan's going to be around with a couple of security guards and that 10 grand check, mate.
0: Yeah, me and the armor guard truck will rock up later.
2: Yahoo!
3: 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Thank you, Power 100.
2: Have an awesome day, buddy.
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0: 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You are our $10,000 winner of Rock Wars 2026. 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
8: 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Wilcox Street outbounds quite solid through Mount Louisa and Cosgrove around the roadwork zones approaching Ingham Road. And also a little bit of unspeed on Ross River Road through Acre Vale around the roadworks. 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

0: Arbo's with Nathan O'Power, 100. Jones and Amanda still with you after 4 o'clock, playing some of their best bits. And the music, absolutely sublime. Well, not the band Sublime, actually. The band Chumbawamba. That's a bit of fun. We'll also play some real rock like Guns N' Roses. I'm going to have the biggest sleep ever, hopefully. As long as Elliot's not waking me up every hour or two. I think I'll try and go straight to bed this afternoon. You have a wonderful day. I'll talk to you tomorrow from 1. And I'll speak to you later.
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2: Hello, I'm Makata Carr. A Senate inquiry has recommended the government make changes to the 000 system because Australians don't trust it. The panel says the public should be able to text 000 in an emergency and be compensated if the connection fails. The probe was sparked after the deadly Optus outage in September last year, and committee chair Sarah Hanson-Young says the service is crucial.
3: People should be able to know that they need to call 000. Their mobile phone will work regardless of where in Australia they are.
2: A woman and two children continue to fight for life in a Sydney hospital after yesterday's stabbing, which claimed a child's life in the Blue Mountains. Police say they aren't looking for any other people regarding the incident. Australia's population is expected to reach more than 39 million by 2066. The government's intergenerational report shows for the first time that deaths are expected to outweigh births. One of the most popular new car brands in Australia is recalling more than 32,000 vehicles because of concerns the spare wheel might fall off. The issue affects BYD Shark 6 utes built between August 2024 and June this year, and demands for the BBC to apologise after using vision of crocodile-infested waters during a news report about the rowing venue at the Brisbane Olympics. There are claims the footage used was of a river 3,500 kilometres away.
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2: The Brownlow Medal will be handed out to the AFL's best and fairest tonight. Collingwood's Nick Dacos is favourite to take home the award and might do it with a record number of votes. And in the NRL, the Roosters are yet to confirm whether halfback Sam Walker will make his return from injury for Friday's prelim against the Dolphins.
4: Seems like it's gone quite quick, but that's credit to him. He's been, you know, he's been working night and day to make sure he's ready to go. I don't know what's going to happen this week.
2: That's winger Mark Nwongani Twase. That's the latest news and sport.
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6: Clear skies through this afternoon and tonight, down to 16 overnight, 28 our top for tomorrow. And from Wednesday through till Sunday, looking at a bit of rain all the way through. Temperatures remaining between 27 and 29, though. So still high heat.
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0: It's showtime.
4: Well, hello there. It's Jonesy and Amanda. Miff Warhurst will be joining us.
8: I'm very excited about that.
4: Mm. And don't you love a free movie?
8: I don't understand you. I've said this before.
4: Sure.
8: You pay for a lot of streaming services.
4: Yep.
8: And yet you still clap your hands like a giddy little boy when there's a free movie to
4: when
8: be
4: seen. When
8: you're
4: walking past the TV and you see
8: the 18 ads in a row.
4: The movie production company's logo.
8: Do-do-do-do.
4: Yeah, it could be TriStar, could be Universal, could be Paramount, could be any of those. And you don't know what movie you're going to get. And it's just great.
8: But you get 2 minutes in and then there's an ad break.
4: No, you don't get 2 minutes. They put the part of the movie on. You get at least 17 minutes before an ad break.
8: And then there's about 18
4: But nonetheless, it's such a one of life's simple joys.
8: Okay.
4: And the free movie that I got was extraordinary.
7: had one of the greats, James okay. Belushi, in it.
8: All right.
7: That's all coming up. It's Jonesy and Amanda driving you home for Jam Nation.
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1: Let's talk about E.T. and the voice of E.T. What do you think of when you think, do your impression of it?
2: E.T. Phone home.
1: That's all anyone says, don't they? Yeah. They go, phone home.
0: Yeah, that's pretty much it.
1: Well, let's have a listen.
2: E.T. E.T., E.T., E.T., be good. Phone.
3: Phone? He said phone? He said phone? Can't you understand English? He said phone.
2: Home. E.T. Home. Phone.
0: And then he ends up coming around to say, phone home.
1: Yeah.
0: Surely.
1: Phone home.
0: It wasn't home phone, was it? Have we got it wrong all these years?
1: It's not the home phone. I'm on the mobile. Also, what you could hear in there is Drew Barrymore's ad noise.
0: Before she got onto the cocaine and all the drugs.
1: But the woman who voiced E.T., so it's a woman. It was a woman. And she was a grandmother who smoked two packets of cigarettes a day that gave her that raspy voice. So this, obviously, the film was made in 1982. And it was a chain-smoking grandmother named Pat Welsh who did the voice. She was discovered, this is hilarious, she was discovered by sound engineer Ben Burt when she was shopping in a store near his home. She was going, oh, g'day, get a packet of Winnie Blues. And he said, I'm going to make you a star. And she thought, wow, tell me about the movie. Apparently, it took her 9.5 hours to read her part, and she was paid $380.
0: Is that it?
1: They've swindled her, obviously, didn't they? One of the major parts in one of the most famous movies of all time is $380.
0: You have to have a good agent when you're negotiating that stuff.
1: Well, that probably bought her a couple of packets of smokes, and she might have thought that was enough.
0: Yep.
1: Let's hear it again.
2: Home. E.T. Home. Phone.
0: I'm sure later in the movie he says E.T. phone home, doesn't he?
1: Well, he must have, because that's what we all remember, unless we've all been duped.
0: Duped?
1: But you know what? You know who else Pat Welsh could easily have doubled for? This woman.
4: Harold! Answer me, love! Harold!
0: Madge.
1: Madge. I don't know if she was discovered at the shops or not.
0: Actually, that was voiced by a little kid.
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0: Jonesy and Amanda driving you home for Jam Nation. You know what happened to me the other day?
1: Tell me.
0: Free movie. Yet again, another Jonesy free movie.
1: It was not just free for you. I assume it was on free-to-air TV.
0: Mm-hmm.
1: The background to this is you have every streaming service available to humanity.
0: I do.
1: And yet you stopped watching films that were made after 1987.
0: I do. What I have, as you say, I've got lots of streaming services. And I've got Foxtel. I've had Foxtel for 1,000 years. I love my Foxtel. And what I do is on the weekend, I'll go through the movie sections, you know, movie greats and all that stuff, and look at movies, not watch them, but I'll set the, like a trap to record these movies.
1: And so which ones do you choose to watch?
0: Whatever comes along, whatever comes along. It's like I was telling you about that movie the other day that escapes my mind, but I watched it and I enjoyed it. And you always say, what are you watching
1: this? This film criticism is extraordinary. I watched it, I enjoyed it, I can't remember what it was.
0: It was great. It's like, okay, I watched that movie yesterday. You know the one yesterday?
1: Yeah.
0: Indian guy, he gets knocked out.
1: Brendan, you can't use the airwaves to describe movies that people saw 15 years ago.
0: Have you seen yesterday?
1: Yes, I have.
0: Did you like it?
1: Yes, I did.
0: And he gets knocked out and for some reason he's a musician.
1: We all know the story.
0: Now, some people, Johnny, unaware, might not know.
1: If he's unaware, it's because he wants to be unaware.
0: But he might want to watch this movie. So anyway, he gets knocked out.
1: Well, then don't tell him how it goes.
0: He's a musician, but he finds out that the Beatles don't exist in the world.
1: So he appropriates all their songs.
0: So yeah, but the hard thing is, like, he's a musician, but he's not that good to get. He's trying to get all the Beatles songs. It's got Ed Sheeran in it. It's really, anyway. So the movie that came up as my free movie is The Principal, starring James Belushi.
1: What year was this?
0: 1987.
1: Right.
0: And it's got James Belushi, Lou Gossett Jr. Right. Remember him?
1: Yes, of course.
0: And Ray Dawn Chong. Remember
1: Lou
0: the cold
1: Gossett Jr. was in Officer and a Gentleman. He's the one that's, get your face out of
0: the mud. Hey, Mayo, go and suck some mud. Anyway, this is the trailer for The Principal.
2: Some people think Rick Latimer shouldn't be a teacher.
3: All right, bring him up. Linda, I want you wearing a bra to class.
4: Rick, grow up.
3: I'm trying.
2: And now he's been promoted to the bottom of the barrel. A war zone called Brandel High. His job? Principal.
5: If you're trying to reach me, I just cut your hand off.
3: I got another one.
6: You're not the principal here anymore. And if you come back tomorrow, you try, you're going home in a body bag.
2: James Belushi.
3: I'll be here tomorrow.
2: And Louis Gossett Jr.
7: I'll be here too, man.
2: In The Principal.
1: It's no to sir with love, is it?
0: It is so good.
1: So
0: it
1: good. Did you so you good. Watch that promo it. And then decided to watch the film?
0: I loved it so much. And you know what? Foxtel didn't even have it. I had to go to YouTube to get it and pay money. James Belushi's just woken up and gone, hang on a minute. Because, you know, he's got like a weed farm these days.
1: Have you had some?
0: I follow him on Instagram. He's great. I love
1: Why
0: James
1: did you
0: Belushi.
1: Love it?
0: It took me back to a time.
1: In school, say, maybe. No, we had a principal. Like, so relatable.
0: America has this persecution complex where there's always a baddie. There's always a hero that goes into town. He's going to get persecuted. Then he's going to get his revenge. And the baddie will get his comeuppance. And The Principal leans into that trope. So if you want to see some ass kicking and a pretty cool looking Honda American Honda shaft drive Shadow, I think it is.
1: And also, let me just guess what happens here. He comes into a school full of rebels and they don't respect him, and then they come to respect him and they all actually go, thanks, teach.
0: Have you seen it?
1: Well, I'm a clairvoyant.
0: I'll leave you with this, though. Jim Belushi was born in 1954.
1: The person, in real life, not the character.
0: In real life. So he's the principal, and the main, Victor Duncan, the baddie, he's the badass.
1: He's a student.
0: Baddie. Yeah, and he's a student. He was born in 1956, so he's 2 years younger than the principal. I think he repeated a few years.
1: This is like, remember in Greece where Rizzo looked like she was on the pension?
0: She was going through menopause in high school.
1: She had an old age pension card. They were the world's oldest students.
0: Kanicki was worried he knocked her up. Don't worry, mate. The rigors of old age.
1: Stay away from the screen, Brendan.
8: Hey, man, who in the hell do you think you are?
9: He's a principal, man.
8: I'm the principal, man.
0: And don't you forget it.
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18: Minor build-up of Sturt Street both ways through the CBD. Wilcox Street outbound, a little bit slow through Garber around Duckworth Street, Mather Street, and easing between Mount Louisa and Cosgrove. It is heavy, though, on Ingham Road for the outbound run. 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I'm Brad Board, traffic in 30 minutes on Power 100.
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1: Did you ever see the Emoji film?
0: No, I heard about the Emoji film, but I didn't see the Emoji film.
1: I thought it was a joke. I'm surprised. Look, my kids aren't in that drop zone anymore, but it was actually made. And you know what? It grossed, this was from, I think it was 2018 or something.
0: Mm-hmm.
1: It grossed over $217 million worldwide.
0: Yep. I reckon you could have featured in the Emoji film. You do the crazy face, you know, the crazy wonky. It's exactly.
1: I'm just doing the noise of it now, and that's enough.
0: It's exactly your face.
1: It won all the Razzie Awards for worst picture, the worst director, and the worst screenplay. So, whoa, clean sweep.
0: Well,
1: congratulations.
0: Done.
1: Do you want me to read you? There's a reason I'm talking about it, but what could possibly the synopsis be? Do you want me to read to you the synopsis? I've just Googled it here.
0: Okay.
1: Hidden inside a smartphone, the bustling city of Textopolis is home to all the emojis. Each emoji has only one facial expression, except for Gene. An exuberant emoji with multiple expressions, determined to become normal like the other emojis here. That's the synopsis, okay?
0: Right, so he wants to be like everyone else.
1: And I assume at the end of the movie, they say, you're amazing as you are.
0: Mm-hmm.
1: I'm just guessing that's how it goes. Spoiler alert. Save yourself some money and you don't have to see it. But I saw this great thing. Do you know Jordan Peele?
0: Yeah, he's Key and Peele.
1: From Key and Peele, one of my favourite comedy duos ever. And if you haven't seen their show or haven't seen any of their sketches pop up on your socials, you may have seen the meme that features him where he just starts to sweat. He gets more and more uncomfortable as the scenario with his wife plays out. And at the end, there's just water pouring from his head.
0: Yep.
1: This is the sketch.
2: I've just been noticing that every time I leave to go out, the next time I open the computer, the browser history's been cleared.
3: Hmm. That's weird.
2: Yesterday I went food shopping for like 15 minutes. I used the computer before I went to the store. And when I came back, my history was gone, the cache was cleared, and the cookies had been reset.
3: Hmm. I don't know. Maybe there's something wrong with the computer, you know? And it's just one of those things, whenever it gets interrupted from the power source, it has to reboot and it just totally wipes out the history.
2: Be honest, babe. It's porn, right?
3: Porn? What's... Oh, pornography? No.
2: It's okay if you look at porn. I assumed you did anyways. I mean, every guy does. I'm perfectly okay with that, as long as it's not that weird stuff. Wow! Okay!
0: That's with the sweat coming.
1: Well, the reason I mention him and the Emoji movie is I recently came across this. This happened a couple of years ago, but he said that, the Emoji movie stopped him acting, and he wasn't even in it. I'll read you what he has said. The Emoji movie actually helped me quit acting. I was offered the role of poop. He said, this is true. I wouldn't make this up. I was like, well, that's beeped up. I told my manager, that's beeped up. Let me sleep on it. I came back the next day and said, what are they offering? And they said, oh, well, they've already given it to Sir Patrick Stewart.
0: Sir Patrick Stewart.
1: And I said, beep this. And he's given up acting.
0: Oh.
1: If you can't even get the poop, if you can't play poop, what's the point of keeping going?
0: Who got eggplant?
1: Who was it indeed?
0: How would eggplant sound? Charlie Sheen.
1: He'd be eggplant, that's for sure. Who'd be crazy face?
0: That's you. I'm looking at
1: I'm waiting for the call.
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2: Hello, I'm Makata Carr. A key communications consumer group says telcos have a long way to go to restore the public's faith in the 000 system. A Senate inquiry has made several recommendations following the major Optus outage of last year. They include allowing Australians to text 000 in an emergency and be compensated if that connection fails. Carol Bennett from the Communications Action Group on the ABC.
3: Alongside reliability and performance, we need to see some changes that actually shore up our confidence in this system.
2: The coalition could consider reviving the baby bonus payment for couples who add to the population. The latest intergenerational report says the birth rate is falling, and by 2066, deaths in Australia will outnumber births. Liberal frontbencher Andrew Hastie says he wants it up for discussion.
4: I would support anything that allows young Australians to form families sooner.
2: One of the indecent assault charges against former broadcaster Alan Jones has been dropped. Prosecutors have announced the charge relating to the witness known as Complainant F has been withdrawn and dismissed. Jones is on trial in Sydney for 19 other sexual-related charges. South Australia's bird flu toll has gone up again. This time another four sea lions have tested positive, including a pup. And summer is shaping up to be one of the hottest on record, with heat and thunderstorms, as well as a heightened risk of bushfires.
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2: A former Fremantle captain will present the Premiership Cup to the Dockers if they beat Brisbane in the AFL Grand Final. Sean McManus will be on standby to hand over the trophy to Justin Longmuir and Alex Pearce on Saturday. And good news for the Roosters ahead of Friday's preliminary final in the NRL. Daly Cherry Evans is free to play after escaping a ban from the judiciary. He was charged alongside Lindsay Collins and Billy Smith after the Sharks clash, but can plead early for a fine. That's the latest news and sport.
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6: Clear skies through this afternoon and tonight, down to 16 overnight, 28 our top for tomorrow. And from Wednesday through till Sunday, looking at a bit of rain all the way through. Temperatures remaining between 27 and 29, though. So still high heat.
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21: We recently had the big NFL teams playing in Melbourne. It was an incredible, incredible event. And the press went crazy when any of the players said, I like Australian coffee. 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
22: You got nature.
21: But we thought, you know, we can't blame them for being idiots abroad, because we're all idiots abroad. 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

0: It's Jonesy and Amanda driving you home for Jam Nation.
1: Let me ask you this question. You have a daughter.
0: Yes, I do.
1: Would you spend $600,000 to buy her a falcon?
0: What sort? Has it got registration?
1: It's got feathers.
0: It's a bird falcon, not a Ford falcon.
1: It's a bird falcon. This is a father in Abu Dhabi.
0: Yeah.
1: Who spent...
0: Oh, he's a rich Arab. He's got extra money.
1: But still...
0: That's glove box change to him.
1: It's a rare, pure white GYR falcon sold for Australian $600,000, making it this year's most expensive falcon sale.
0: They have pet falcons over there.
1: Yeah, and they have the big falcon sales. Excuse me, I'm swearing, doesn't it? And apparently, if you fly at certain times, you can sit next to one.
0: Yeah, on the plane.
1: People book seats for their falcons.
0: That's how good they're doing. The falcons are sitting on the plane.
1: And it's getting a special meal, and you're stuck down the back.
0: Imagine there's an albatross flying next to the plane, looks in and sees the falcon, going, hang on.
1: Hang on a minute. Lazy.
0: What's going on here?
1: It's like that time I was flying with a Beyond 2000 trip in South America. I was brushing a fly off my meal. I thought, I'm on a plane. How did a fly get in here?
0: This would have been one of the less salubrious airlines.
1: But it must get out and think, oh, my God, no wonder I'm exhausted. I've crossed continents. Well, so that's a lot to spend, I would think.
0: How much?
1: On something. $600,000.
0: Yep.
1: Its rare white feathers helped make the bird highly valuable. And he's there with his daughter and she comes up and goes, thank you very much. What about this? This is what Australians are spending money on.
0: Mm-hmm.
1: The $800 Dyson toothbrush. It's an AI toothbrush with a camera in it.
0: Oh.
1: You know.
0: Why?
1: Well, this is what they're calling it, a complete oral care routine in one toothbrush. Isn't that what a toothbrush is? It's got a little camera in it that apparently, it's jet washes, liquid flossing, mouthwash, blah, blah, blah. But it gives you feedback on how you're cleaning your teeth.
0: It's like having your mum standing over your shoulder.
1: I know. Or Mrs. Marsh.
0: it does get in.
1: I don't know. What are you going to have? Yeah. Cameras in the toilet paper next to tell you how your health is.
0: We don't want that.
1: What about this? If you've got too much money, you might be interested in this. This is Hermes has released a set of 3 Band-Aids for $749. They look like they're kind of leather. They've got the Hermes label on them.
0: Yep.
1: 3 Band-Aids for $749.
0: Can you reuse them?
1: I don't think
0: that's what
1: so.
0: They used to do in World War One.
1: Well, yeah, I think
0: when
1: that.
0: The diggers would take it on
1: Hermes.
0: The turn.
1: Hermes! I've got crutch rot. Give me the Hermes. No, I think this is just if you've had a scratch from a blood diamond. I think that's what happens. I don't know. I've got no further information because my Googling stopped there.
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0: 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I'm Brad, that's the latest traffic on Power 100.
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18: Hi there, I'm Rana Hussein. The Crows have kept their AFLW finals hopes alive with a 9-point win over the Lions last night to wrap up round six. Earlier in the day, the Eagles downed the Saints by 11 points. The Suns had a 41-point victory over the Bombers. And the Tigers were 7-point winners over the Giants. And Netball Australia will announce the Diamond Squad tomorrow for the upcoming Constellation Cup against New Zealand. Game 1 is in Auckland on October the 18th.
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0: It's Jonesy and Amanda driving you home on Jam Nation. NFL fever has swept the nation. We're into it. Someone who's beside themselves for being here is Nick Bosa from the 49ers.
1: I think there's some nature.
0: You know, Nick.
2: He's read up.
0: You want nature. You'll get nature around here. We got all kinds.
2: He's read the brochure. Yes, we do have nature.
0: We got a hot and cold nature.
2: But, we shouldn't be too critical of people who don't know much about Australia. Because when we go overseas, we know nothing.
0: It's true.
2: Lots of people come here, don't know anything.
0: Tribal drama's beating for
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0: Could be me.
3: Are pigeons here?
4: Yeah, pigeons not worldwide.
3: Thanks. I thought pigeons were only in England.
0: No. Colleen has joined us.
2: Hello, Colleen. Who was the idiot?
5: Hi. Well, my mum and I were the idiots. My mum more so about nature. When we moved here first time from the States, she was excited because she thought there was going to be opals on our lawn for the picking,
2: wow,
5: kangaroos jumping across the yard, and koalas in the trees.
2: Wow.
5: And I was about 11 years old, and my dad said we were moving to Australia. And I said, but I don't want to go because they don't speak English there.
2: No.
5: Because I had never heard of Australia, and I had only heard of Austria. And so I was very confused, wrong hemisphere and everything.
2: Yeah.
5: But love it here, and we'll stay forever.
0: Oh, good.
2: You have to dig a bit deeper than just to get the opals and just looking out on your lawn.
0: Time you say, as if you're going to see kangaroos running down the main drag and then a kangaroo went across the harbour bridge, except for today.
2: When I was a kid and we moved from Brisbane to Sydney, I remember Dad saying we're going for a drive across the Harbour Bridge. I remember being in my nightie in my little brunch coat, drove across. I thought I was so disappointed because we didn't go over the top. Well, why do people? It's just a bridge. Who cares?
0: What's the big deal?
2: What's the point? I thought it'd be like a big roller coaster.
0: Jess has joined us.
2: Hello, Jess.
6: Hello. Good afternoon.
2: Hello.
6: I once went on a tour around America and I ended up in Las Vegas. And in Las Vegas, I got fairly intoxicated and I was having the best time ever. And I ended up outside the Eiffel Tower and all the people that I was with said, yeah, it's the real Eiffel Tower. It's the one that was gifted to us here in America. It's so great. And I was so drunk and I just burst into tears and I was so excited because I'd always wanted to like have a kiss underneath the Eiffel Tower. And I thought I'd really seen the Eiffel Tower and it was like the best night ever.
2: Wow, because it's not to scale. Let's face it, the one in Vegas is part of a nightclub arrangement. It's not to scale.
0: It's a lot. It's considerably smaller.
2: Yes.
0: But, you know, the French could have gifted that as well.
2: A little one to be getting, a little aperitif.
0: Did you get one under the Eiffel Tower, Jess?
6: Just a little peck, It was very nice.
2: Well.
0: Okay.
2: Thank you, Jess. Jess is reliving those memories.
0: Craig has joined
2: us. Hello, Craig. Who was the idiot abroad?
7: Hello, that idiot would have been me.
2: Yeah.
7: So long story short, went on a cruise with my family. It was myself, mum, dad, my brother and my cousin. New Year's Eve cruise to the Pacific Islands, absolutely stunning. But I, on New Year's Eve night, met a suitor and didn't make my way back to my room. So I forgot to tell my brother that I wouldn't be back there. So I wake up the next morning to my name over the speaker system through the entire ship. I walk down to customer service. The first thing they say is, are you Craig? I say, yes. They say, turn around. I turn around. There's my parents' mums in tears with a printout of my transaction listing. There's a printout of CCTV. Oh. My dad's pacing the boat. My brother, everyone thought I went overboard essentially.
2: Oh.
7: So I was the idiot for not saying anything. And it was a very quiet day trip that day, that's for sure.
0: And did you run into the suitor again?
7: I did. You can't really escape anyone on the boat. So unfortunately saw them many times during the cruise itself and also after. Happened to run into them a few times after
2: the cruise. Of course you did.
7: Nice little memory.
0: Thanks for the memories. There's nothing worse than the big PA announcement.
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22: Hello, I'm Makata Carr. A Senate inquiry has recommended a major overhaul of the 000 system because it's failing Australians. The probe was sparked after the deadly Optus outage in September last year, and Committee Chair Sarah Hanson-Young says there needs to be other ways that the public can get help.
23: Australians should be able to contact the police, the ambulance, the fire department via text, not just voice over the phone.
22: Australia's population is expected to reach more than 39 million by 2066. The government has released its intergenerational report showing for the first time deaths are expected to outweigh births. The Treasurer, Jim Chalmers, says they're prepared for that economic shift and there's an upside.
24: It's welcome recognition of the quality of our universal health care and the contribution that older people make. And it's worth every dollar of extra pressure that it puts on our budgets.
22: More bad news for mortgage holders. ANZ has joined the other major banks in predicting that the cash rate will go up next week. The catch and kill order put out on a shark, which took a 63-year-old man at a Perth beach last week, has been cancelled. Greg O'Neill was swimming only 15 metres offshore. And more than 25,000 people have been deported from the US as part of a secret deal with 35 countries to take them as migrants because they can't legally be forced home.
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22: A nervous wait for the Lions to see if Lachie Neale can play in Saturday's grand final. He copped a one-match ban for punching Hawthorn's Jack Ginnivan in the prelim. Teammate Levi Ashcroft says Neale's inclusion is imperative.
26: It'd be a huge loss. One of our best players, you know, really crucial to our midfield and to our ball-winning ability and clearance.
22: And in the NRL, the Roosters are yet to confirm whether halfback Sam Walker will make his return for Friday's prelim against the Dolphins. He's been out for a month with an ankle injury. That's the latest news and sport.
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1: Clear skies through this afternoon and tonight, down to 16 overnight, 28 out top for tomorrow. And from Wednesday through till Sunday, looking at a bit of rain all the way through. Temperatures remaining between 27 and 29, though. So still high heat.
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31: It's showtime.
0: Hello there. It's Jonesy and Amanda. You know what I've got a hankering for?
32: Tell me.
0: Some science. Science news.
32: Do you want me to slip on the lab coat?
0: Could you?
32: I will. How about I slip on the lab coat and deliver a science watch?
0: Yep. What about would you slide into your boss's DMs with something a bit saucier than the lab coat?
32: I beg your pardon?
0: Well, this is the subject of Water Cooler Chat.
32: And I take you down memory lane to a TV show that started, I think, in the early 60s, the
0: yep.
32: theme tune of which will ignite a fire inside you.
0: It's a blast from the past.
32: It sure is.
0: That's coming up. It's Jonesy and Amanda driving you home for Jam Nation.
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2: What's science rap?
3: Muncie is my affectionate name for you.
4: Let's talk about Neanderthals. We remember the chart that you saw when you were at school of the ascent of man. Is that what it was?
3: Yep.
4: There'd be a hunched over chimpanzee, then gradually standing slightly more upright until eventually you saw the Homo sapien.
3: And there was Cro-Magnon man.
4: Cro-Magnon man and the Homo sapien. The Neanderthal was somewhere in the middle of all that. And the Neanderthal was a slight, heavy-browed, crouched-over, hairy creature.
3: Yep.
4: What they are saying now, I heard an interesting podcast, this is the New York Times did a podcast on this, is that when they found the skeleton of the Neanderthal and then sort of put it together shonkily, they kind of didn't put it together correctly, then just drew it with hair on it, and that's the image we've had of the Neanderthal, or Neanderthal, as some people say. But apparently the one skeleton they had, they've discovered now, was an old one that had osteoarthritis. So to be like taking someone who is suffering terribly from arthritis and all stooped and saying that's what all human beings look like.
3: Oh.
4: So we have attributed a lot of imagery to Neanderthal that isn't necessarily true.
3: Oh, he just hadn't been drinking the A2 milk.
4: And we take your tablets, for God's sake. Take your calcium.
3: Has he been down a chemist's warehouse?
4: But what they're saying now is that other studies have also shown that Neanderthals were, as they say here, robust, clever. They used tools.
3: Well, they invented fire, didn't they?
4: They may have been the first ones to harness fire. There's evidence, I don't know how they found this evidence, that maybe they kissed. Amar, written in the tree, K-I-S-S-I-N-G, that they held funerals for each other, which shows that they had empathy and family community relations with, you know, an emotional kind of component to it. So not the caveman stereotype that we've all thought. So they're going back now and looking at that. And, of course, the way the chain goes is that we're most of us would have maybe up to 2%, maybe more than that, of Neanderthal genes, DNA. So at some point we splintered off. The Homo sapiens went towards Africa, I think, and the Neanderthals maybe went through Asia. But having said that, over the intervening years, there was commingling, which is why we share some DNA.
3: Oh.
4: But let's talk about what they're constantly finding out about the Neanderthals. So they're not dumb, they're not meh, they're not all that stuff that we've attributed them to them.
3: Sure.
4: But they have been able to study the voice characteristics of the Neanderthal, how the voice box would work, how the bones in the throat would work, how their vocalizations would sound.
3: Mm-hmm.
4: This is a historian, and to help them recreate the sound of the Neanderthal, we have a voice actor called Elliot. Imagine getting this call from your agent.
3: Hey, Ryan.
4: I know you've done a lot of great voiceover work. How do you feel about learning to recreate the voice of
3: a
4: Neanderthal?
3: Well, I'm in a voiceover agency, so what, they ring up, hey, kid, we've got a big gig for you.
4: Maybe.
3: Right.
4: How would you feel afterwards? Anyway, this is Elliot being taken through the steps of how to speak like a Neanderthal.
5: And most of all, a huge nasal cavity.
6: Let's just add a bit of nasal now.
7: 1, 2, 3.
6: Now, the other thing that would be happening, which would actually increase that quality, is a very heavy skull that seems to pull down into the throat there. Now, add to that the fact that they had a fantastic chest, which is a support system of breath, which can produce enormous chest resonance and tremendous power. So I imagine that they wouldn't have subtle sounds. It would be loud, very loud, or very, very loud. And we can try and get that by, I'm now going to engage Elliot by push into me, and this is actually getting him right into his body. Now, speak.
7: 1, 2, 3!
6: Now let's make a sound. Just let's make a huge R. And again.
3: He's nailed that.
4: Now he's off to do a Macca's ad.
3: Elliot's one step away from home and away. Thank you. That was very good.
4: Interesting, isn't it?
2: Science rap.
4: Certainly is.
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0: Hello, it's Jonesy and Amanda driving you home.
1: I'm going to take you back to 1968.
0: The year I was born?
1: Well, were you born in 68?
0: 3rd of April 1968, in case you're wondering when my birthday is.
1: And yet I know that you know this TV show. It premiered in 1968. The song lives on forever. Here it is. Banana Splits.
0: Yep. It ran for some time.
1: Yeah, it did.
0: Or did they just make it in one year and just keep repeating it forever?
1: Let's just get to this bit. I like this bit.
0: And they were driving in those little amphibians. But they were amphibious.
1: Why don't you just talk through the whole thing?
0: I'm not ruining the plot.
1: Get to this bit. Etc. All right. Don't rub your face. The series ran for 31 episodes.
0: Did you know I almost bought one of those amphibious vehicles? Their little dune buggies that they had, the six-wheeler, was on eBay.
1: How much?
0: It was a bit much. It was $5,000.
1: That's not much. For an amphibious...
0: What are you, made of money?
1: For an amphibious vehicle.
0: Yeah, but it didn't work. The auction started at $1,000.
1: If it didn't work, obviously, we don't see them on the water ever.
0: Yeah, you do. I've seen one on the water. Okay. When I was a kid, I thought it was the greatest thing I'd ever seen in my life.
1: Anyway, this show was on in syndication, as they say, which means repeats for years and years and years and years and years. I was intrigued because I just looked it up because the Banana Splits were a band, big men wearing furry costumes, men or women, who knows. There was a feature-length comedy horror film adaptation in 2019. It was rated R, and the trailer, I just had a look at it, is quite disturbing. Have a listen.
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14: Well, good morning. Mostly sunny today. Tops of 28 degrees overnight down to 17. And showers from tomorrow all the way through till Monday currently. Between 1 and 3 mils. Tops of 29 tomorrow. 28 on Thursday. 29 on Friday. And it pretty much just goes on that way all the way through till next Monday. Right now, nice and early in the morning, it is 14.5 degrees.
0: 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Nathan, waking you up for Wilding.
14: Obviously not the voice you expected to hear this morning, but it's Nathan with you in for Wildy. He was a little unwell last night, so I heard. So I got the call up around 7:30. I'm ill-prepared, and I am ready to play you a whole stack of music this morning. I'll be with you through till 9, waking you up with some Green Day to come up shortly, Poison a little later, and this one's starting us off right now. It's Waking Up with Nathan, one of those things that sometimes you just hear a collective sigh or groan go over Townsville when you say certain things. We'll see how we go today. Nickelback, Photograph on Power 100.

0: It is Power 100. Waking up with Nathan Wildy, not so well today. So he's taken the day off. He's going to get himself right and be back with you guys tomorrow. Now, we've got some more tunes on the way. The Killers and Poison up in just a minute's time. But as I walked in, I was a bit frantic. Now I've had a chance to sit down and see what Wildy has planned for the show today. It's not too bad, actually. We've got a double pass to Infamous after 6 o'clock. We've got two double passes to your exclusive movie preview of Verity. Of course, Wildy will be there September 30th, hanging out with you guys at BCC Cinemas before we all go in and watch the film for the very first time the day before it is released to everyone else. And I think Vinyl Revival was supposed to be there today. I don't think that's happening, to be honest. I'm not sure about it, but I don't think that's happening. So we'll see how the day goes. We've got Poison up for you next. Every rose has its thorn. That's a good way to start a day, isn't it? It's Waking Up with Nathan. Power 100.
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15: 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It's better music and more of it now on Power 100. We both

0: Screaming Jets, October Grey on Power 100. You are waking up with Nathan, filling in for Wildy today. I'm with you through till 9, and then I guess a bit of an early mark for me, which is something a little different. I'm not going to complain about that one, not at all. After 6 o'clock, we're going to give away those tickets to Infamous. Also, I want to chat about Lachie Neale from the Brisbane Lions. It would have been his last game for the Lions as he's set to join Collingwood next year, and he's been banned for one match. That match, unfortunately, the grand final. His big appeal happens today. We'll talk about that one. Plus, we'll play some Whitesnake. We'll line that one up. Also, Black Keys on the way. And a quick reminder about our Socceroo vs Brazil street party coming to Townsville very soon. We'll talk more about it just after 6 here on Waking Up With Nathan. 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
8: Good morning, I'm Bethany Ross here with your local news. Well, a heads up, a smoke warning does remain in place from Gillargo through to Alligator Creek, with thick smoke drifting across Nome and Cape Cleveland from a fire burning near the Cape. Crews are on the scene, but as of yesterday afternoon, the fire was still not under control. If smoke is heavy where you are, stay inside, close your windows and keep medication close. Meanwhile, the man accused of murdering Tanya Tricky at Bluewater won't face court again until early next year. Damien Carroll is charged with murder and causing grievous bodily harm after the Mackay woman's remains were discovered in remote bushland by teenagers back in 2022. News Corp reports the matter remains before the Mental Health Court, who are yet to confirm a hearing date, with Judge Johnston pushing the matter into next year. In other news, pressure is mounting on the federal government as tourism bodies warn that Townsville businesses could face reduced hours or closures if working holiday pathways are cut back. The Ville Resort and Casino and Ardo CEO Tim Richardson says they've undertaken a risk assessment and the changes are going to be felt.
9: They have massive impacts on our business, and we are planning on how we navigate these uncertainty times at the moment. So we have about 200 to 300 employees that are in visa classifications. We've tried to recruit locally, which is just a challenge.
8: And finally, a slowing housing market is failing to bridge the affordability gap for many Aussies, with a new report by Domain that's found buyers are changing home type over location, as detached houses remain out of the reach for the average buyer in every capital city. Here in Townsville, the average price for a home is currently $675,000, while units are around $465,000. Chief Residential Economist Nicola Powell says that falling prices aren't having enough of an impact.
10: We look at searched prices, so therefore buyer budgets, versus

0: is what is being listed for sale. Across all our major capital cities, there is a vast gap, which means that there is a lot of seller premium here where buyer budgets just aren't meeting the mark.
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2: Hi, I'm Phoebe Humphrey. Charges have been laid after a shooting in Sydney that's left an 11-year-old boy in hospital. Emergency services were called to Norwest last night with three 18-year-olds arrested. One has since been charged. Police do not believe it's linked to organised crime. Anthony Albanese has issued an urgent plea for guardrails on AI. The PM is in New York for the United Nations General Assembly, releasing a statement with 21 other world leaders warning the technology poses security and safety risks. It's calling for global guardrails to ensure AI remains under human control. Two-thirds of Aussies support cutting migration numbers. The latest news poll also reveals 52% of voters consider immigration to be a mix of benefit and harm for Australians. And the White House press pool has gone on strike. A number of major networks are halting TV coverage of daily Donald Trump events in solidarity with CNN. The president has barred CNN, Politico and MS Now reporters from the White House grounds.
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2: In sport, Collingwood's Nick Dacos has won his first Brownlow medal with a record 47 votes. That's 11 votes clear of runner-up Bailey Smith and 13 ahead of the third place Marcus Bontempelli. The 23-year-old telling Seven he owes a lot of his success to his brother Josh.
3: Well, I couldn't have asked for a better role model since I've entered the club, mate. You're my brother, one of my best mates, but yeah, I love coming into work every day and getting better with you.
2: And Panther Nathan Cleary is good to go for the prelim against the Knights after a foot injury. That's the latest news and sport.
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1: 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Power 100 weather.
5: Mostly sunny conditions across today. We're looking at tops of 28 degrees as we roll through, and mostly sunny overnight down to 17 and 29 at top for midweek. Showers expected from tomorrow all the way through till next Monday currently, with no real reprieve, but not a lot of rain. Between 1 and 3 mils every day for the next five or six starting tomorrow. Right now, we are looking at 15.2 degrees on the corner of Sturt and Stanley Streets here in the city.
1: Nathan's handling the wake up for Wildy. 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Power 100.
5: Good morning, Wildy off. He's a little unwell today. Hoping to see him back from 5.30 tomorrow. But for now, you're waking up with Nathan. We're talking Lachie Neale next. He's got his appeal so that he can play in the grand final for the Brisbane Lions. That's all happening today. Very nerve-wracking stuff for all Lions fans, myself included. After 6.30, I've got your infamous double pass. You can head on down. It's like circus and cabaret. Wildy went on Sunday. I saw the stories on Power 100's Facebook. Jeez, it looks pretty good. Let's head into the music, okay? Starting off with Grinners, it's Just Ace on Power 100. Black Keys lined up for you next. You're waking up with Nathan right here on Power 100.

0: It is the Black Keys, A Lonely Boy on Power 100. You're waking up with Nathan as a flashback to Saturday night. I was at Selwyn Nicholas doing musical bingo with Wildy, and we saw something amazing happen on the little TV there above the bar. While I was playing a bunch of music for people to tick off their sheet, there was a little game happening in the AFL. It was the Lions up against the Hawthorn Hawks, and the Hawks kind of had it under wraps for most of the contest toward the back end. I just thought there was no real way that the Lions were going to find their way back into this one. The dynasty was truly going to end. Three grand finals in a row, two grand final wins in a row was going to be stunted, but fate had a different idea with less than a minute to go. The Lions took the lead over the Hawks, stealing it at the death with, some would say, a controversial call. But the big story heading into the grand final with the Lions facing off against the form team of the entire season, Fremantle, well, it would be when we saw Lachie Neale jog over and floor Jack Kevigin after he had a bit of a tussle with Eric Hipwood. Of course, I would be defending Eric Hipwood as well, but Lachie Neale's jumped in and hit him with a gut punch. The Lions took only 3 hours to respond to this one-match ban that was handed down to Lachie Neale, saying they would appeal it. That appeal is happening today. They're going to say that Lachie Neale is a good guy, which is it's been true on the field his whole career. He's heading to Collingwood next year. That inherently makes him a bad man, but we'd love to see him play in this grand final. We'll find out today together. Is Lachie Neale playing in the Brisbane Lion Grand Final? Pacific Avenue plays for you next. You're waking up with Nathan on Power 100.
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2: Woke up to hear a noise he'd never heard before.
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2: 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The goose honked was because the barn was on fire. Little Goosey making this noise saved the day, and Goosey has been rewarded with his favourite snack.
4: Didn't end up on the dinner table.
2: No.
4: Those other ones would be, oh, good on you, Goosey.
2: Those if they all went up in flames. 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

0: It's Power 100. You're waking up with Nathan. 1-300-89-1929. What do you think so far? Wildy off with a bit of a headache last night, so pulled the pin early to make sure that I got my beauty sleep before coming in at 5 o'clock this morning. Now, we've got something big coming this Friday to Townsville. You might already know the CommBank Socceroos versus Brazil, and the party before the party kicks off on Flinders Street this Friday at 3 p.m. It's free with food trucks, market stalls, licensed street bar, live music, entertainment, and plenty of family-friendly activities. And it doesn't just stop there either. Coming up to the game, which starts at 8, you've got Sneaky Sound System on the main stage at 6 p.m. At 7, there's a fan stampede led by the Townsville Drum Collective that walks from Flinders Street all the way to Queensland Country Bank Stadium, which you can be a part of. If you don't have tickets to the game yet, the Australia vs Brazil match kicks off at 8 and will be shown live on the big screen on Flinders Street as well. So wear your colours, bring your team spirit, get amongst the atmosphere and enjoy the Australia vs Brazil street party. As, you know, it's not every day an international soccer team at the calibre of the CommBank Socceroos. That's a little bait and switch right there. Come to Townsville, so make sure you do get along and support them. We're going to head into your local news with Bethany Ross next. Three Doors Down in Silverchair play soon right here at Power 100.
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9: Good morning, I'm Bethany Ross here with your local news. Well, a major delay in the Bluewater murder case, with News Corp reporting Damien Carroll will not return to court until 2027. He's accused of murdering his girlfriend, Mackay woman Tanya Tricky, whose remains were found by teenagers in 2022. Prosecutors told the court the matter is still before the mental health court and unlikely to be listed this year. It's been set for mention on February 1. In other news, concerns are escalating across Townsville's tourism hospitality sector, as leaders warned the region could lose thousands of backpacker workers under proposed visa changes. QTIC's Natasha Wheeler says that the fallout will be felt statewide, calling it a major shock for visitor spending.
3: This important traveller to Australia doesn't just stop and start in one location. They spend their money in all of our communities. They tour on our experiences. They go to our bars and our restaurants, and they stay in our hotels and dormitories. These working holiday makers are critical to our economic future of Queensland.
9: Meanwhile, JCU vet students are being urged to throw their hat in the ring for the Tropical Vets Scholarship. It's a $5,000 boost that'll support rural, remote and international placements. Director Dr. Shannon Gordon says it's the kind of experience that does set graduates apart, giving them broad, hands-on work, not just one slice of the profession. And finally, football fever's already sweeping Townsville ahead of Friday's Brazil vs Socceroos clash, with CBD venues bracing for huge crowds. Townsville Brewing Co. is adding extra seating, decorating the venue and rolling out Brazilian food and themed drinks for fans. They'll also be playing the game. Head brewer distiller Glenn Nolan says it is a great way to celebrate our South American community.
4: We've got a TV at the front, we've got food, we've got themed cocktails, themed beer will be coming on for the day. So it's a fruit spiked beer, so passion fruit lager. For the day, we're going to put a couple of Brazilian themed meals on them so they can feel at home when they're in tropical Queensland.
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10: Hi, I'm Phoebe Humphrey. Anthony Albanese has joined forces with other world leaders calling for international action on AI. The PM is among 22 world leaders penning a statement warning the rapid development of the technology poses serious safety and security risks if not managed. The statement comes on the eve of the UN General Assembly in New York. A new poll shows plenty of support for One Nation's push to let Aussies redirect some of their super contributions into their take-home pay. A Compass poll that was commissioned by One Nation found 62% of voters supported the plan, 28% were against it. And Collingwood's Nick Daicos has created history in bagging his first ever Brownlow medal. The 23-year-old polling a record 47 votes, 11 clear of runner-up Bailey Smith. He's told Seven he owes a lot of success to his brother Josh and to the Pies.
11: It's been a hell of a ride. It's been a really exciting 5 years, and I feel like we're in the window to attack again, and we've got some really good youth, so I'm so grateful.
1: Fresh fade? 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
10: In sport, good news for Roosters fans. Sam Walker's teammates are confident he's fit and ready to return for the Chooks for this weekend's NRL prelim against the Dolphins. The 24-year-old suffered an ankle injury in round 26, but Victor Radley has told Nine he'll be back.
12: So I think he will be 100% fit. During that game, I feel like he'll be fine, and I think it'll be more after the game, a pull-up sore, and then he's got a week anyway.
10: And the Lions hold their final main training session today in Brisbane ahead of Saturday's AFL Grand Final against Fremantle. That's the latest news and sport.
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1: 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Power 100 weather.
0: Mostly sunny conditions continuing through today. We're looking at tops of 28 degrees expected and mostly sunny. Overnight down to 17 with showers expected from tomorrow all the way through till Monday. Between 1 and 3 mils every day. Tops of 29 tomorrow, 28 for Thursday, 29 for Friday. I'm just kind of alternating that way all the way through the next, 6 days. Right now, still pretty chilly in Kerwin, sitting at 14.7 degrees.
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0: Good morning, it's Nathan in for Wildy today. He's off with a headache, but he did do a little prep for me as we head into another half hour of better music and more of it. What we are looking for right now is someone to call me on 1300 89 19 29. If you haven't head along to Infamous yet, or maybe you've never been, you give me a call. It's honestly, Wildy went on Sunday, I saw the stories on our Facebook page. It looked phenomenal. It's circus meets cabaret meets comedy and thrills. Infamous double pass your way right now if you call me on 1300 89 19 29. I'm going to try to get off as much music as I can for you this morning. Silverchair up next. AC/DC before 7. And this one, of course, is Three Doors Down, the Superman song, as I'm sure we all called it, Kryptonite on Power 100. You're waking up with Nathan this morning.

0: People across Newcastle rejoicing, not just because Silverchair are playing here on Power 100, but because the Knights have made their way unexpectedly into a preliminary final in the NRL. KB very chuffed about that one. She hasn't really rubbed it into anyone yet. I think she's kind of holding her breath at this point, hoping that the Knights can pull out an upset victory this weekend and book their ticket to a grand final. Now, infamous tickets, I've got Matt on the line. G'day, Matt.
1: How are you, Nathan?
0: Oh, you know what? I'm not too bad. I had enough warning so that I could get a real sleep last night.
1: Oh, well, that's a good thing.
0: I know. It feels quite good. You've called in for an infamous double pass. Have you been before?
1: No, I haven't. Me and my partner have never been.
0: I think I drove past it the other day. It's near the stadium, isn't it?
1: Yeah. We drove past a couple of times. Yeah. I said, we should go. She goes, we'll get there one day. Like everything.
0: I think it's pretty hard to miss. Like, when you see a big circus tent, you have to imagine it is the thing that we're talking about. So, yes, if you want to head on down, mate, I got a double pass for you and the wife.
1: Oh, that would be fantastic, mate. Thank you. Appreciate that.
0: All right, lock it in, Eddie. What do you got planned for today?
2: Going to work right now.
0: Oh, you're heading to work. Are you heading to Socceroos this weekend?
1: No, I'm not. No, going camping instead.
0: Oh, where are you heading?
1: Down Wonjunga Way, down near this past Home Hill.
0: Thanks for explaining it in a little bit more detail. I'm a bit lost for locations outside of Townsville, but I do know that. Yeah.
1: Past Home Hill it is, yeah.
0: That sounds pretty fun. Are you trying to get away before the weather turns?
1: Yeah, that's it. Yeah, you've got to finish early on a Friday, so I thought we'd go down for a couple of days, something to do.
0: Oh, mate, that sounds awesome. You enjoy the rest of your working week, and look forward to that weekend, plus heading out to Infamous.
1: No worries. Thank you for that. I really appreciate it.
0: I appreciate you calling in, Matt. And we are going to try to get back into music as quick as possible here. AC/DC in 2 as you wake up with Nathan on Power 100.
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0: ACDC on Power 100, you are waking up with Nathan, filling in for Wildy. And the thing that I always forget when I'm not doing breakfast is just how nice it is in the morning as you watch the sun come up over Townsville. And, yeah, the people that kind of tell you, oh, it's just so nice in the morning, my favorite time of day, you never believe it until something like that happens. You watch the sun come up, the weather is nice, 14 degrees, nice and crispy this morning. I'm going to miss that as summer starts rolling around. And that rain that we have coming up over the next few days might be the catalyst for those cooler mornings to stop and summer to fully start taking effect. We're going to head into the local newsroom with Bethany Ross next. And on the other side, we play a track that you guys have been loving on 1300-89-1929 from the Ryans. Linkin 82 and Foo Fighters also on the playlist. Plus, also after 7 o'clock, we'll talk about Savannah and the Rounds, how you can win your way there and replay our Rock Wars winning call. We gave away $10,000 yesterday morning to Danielle in Kerwin. And if you missed it, I'll catch you here up on Power 100.
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8: Very good morning. Traffic's under speed on Wilcox Street, inbound through Cosgrove. Some build up on Shore Road northbound, approaching Wilcox Street as well. Minor delays on Hugh Street, both ways through West End. 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I'm Brad Board, traffic in 30 minutes on Power 100.
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9: Good morning, I'm Bethany Ross here with your local news. Well, thick smoke could still be affecting suburbs south of Townsville this morning, including Gelago, Nome, Cape Cleveland and Alligator Creek. As of yesterday afternoon, the fire behind it is still uncontrolled and residents are being urged to protect themselves from the smoke. Stay indoors if you are affected and call 000 in an emergency. Meanwhile, Townsville businesses are being warned to brace for major changes to Australia's payment system, with card surcharges to be banned from next month. The Chamber says that small operators could face higher costs as they lose a key way to recover merchant fees. CEO Emma Peters says that those fees don't disappear and every tap or online payment still costs the business money. Meanwhile, more Aussies are opting to buy townhouses and units as the slowing housing market fails to improve affordability. The latest Domain report has found detached homes remain outside the average buyer budget in every capital city, with Aussies choosing to downsize instead of moving elsewhere. Chief Resident Economist Nicola Powell says that medium density living has become an affordable bridge for buyers.
10: For many buyers, they're shifting from location to actually housing choice. So if they can't necessarily afford a detached house in a certain location, they will opt towards medium density. And that is absolutely what we're seeing.
9: According to the latest REIQ data, the average price for a house in Townsville is sitting at $675,000, while units are around $465,000. And finally, Townsville is gearing up for thousands of football fans as Brazil takes on the Socceroos at Queensland Country Bank Stadium this Friday. Businesses are preparing for bumper crowds, with more than half of ticket holders travelling in. Member for Townsville, Adam Bailey, says the event proves the Christopher Lee government's destination.

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2: weather. We're looking at mostly sunny conditions for today, topping out at 28 degrees around 10 a.m. this morning, continuing all the way through till 3 overnight, down to 17 degrees and showers from tomorrow all the way through till next Monday. Currently, tops at 29 tomorrow and 2 mils of rain, 28 for Thursday, 29 for Friday, and kind of alternating that way all the way through till Sunday. Right now, in Heatley, we sit at 15.3 degrees.
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2: 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Good morning. You are waking up with Nathan filling in for Wildie this morning. Playing better music and more of it to get you through this hour on the show. We replay our $10,000 phone call when we got Danielle from Kerwin on the line yesterday morning. I'll let you know how to get tickets to Savannah in the Rounds for free very shortly. And Wildie stole something from me that should have been mine this morning. We'll get into it next. Right now, as we look towards Blinkford 82 and the new track from the Ryans, we're going to play a little Monkey Wrench for your Tuesday morning right here on Power 100. You're waking up with...

0: It's Liquid 82 back on their self-titled album just before they broke up for the first time, actually. I miss you on Power 100. You're waking up with Nathan, filling in for Wildy. He's a bit unwell today. Hopefully back with you in the brekkie seat tomorrow from 5:30 a.m. And what I can do for you is remind you to register at power100.com.au if you would like to pack the tent and get ready for 4 huge days of music, camping and fun in Savannah in the round. They're taking over Mareeba Rodeo Arena from the 8th till the 11th of October, bringing together some of the biggest names in music as well. Icehouse, Don McLean of American Pie fame, Lee Kernaghan, Mossy, plenty more as well. 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There's multiple stages of live music from morning till late and camping right next to the festival. This is a weekend that you do not want to miss, so experience Savannah in the Round, the 8th to the 11th of October, the ultimate long weekend of mates, music and camping. And as we continue through the show this morning, we've got the Ryans and John Cougar Mellencamp up next, then replaying that winning call. Danielle from Kerwin won $10,000 yesterday morning just for voting in the 2026 Rock Wars here at Power 100.
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0: It's the Cougs, John Mellencamp on Power 100, Jack and Diane. You're waking up with Nathan, filling in for Wildy. Next up, I'm going to tell you what Wildy stole from me this morning as he had me fill in for breakfast. Very disappointing, Wildy. You could have thrown me at least one bone. And then also what we're going to do to make up for it. It's into your traffic and local news next here at Power 100. Nirvana on the other side.
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1: Molly Malone. Power 100's time saver traffic.
7: Well, traffic's fairly steady. Wilcox Street, both ways between Mount Louisa and Cosgrove around the roadblock zones. Minor build up down through Garford around Duckworth Street, and Hugh Street, both ways, has eased through West End around Ingham Road and Wilcox Street. This travel Tuesday, flight centre, fly to Auckland one way from $247 per person. Today only at flight centre. I'm Brad Moore, traffic in 30 minutes on Power 100.
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1: Good morning, I'm Bethany Ross here with your local news. Well, a heads up, a smoke warning does remain in place for Gelago through to Alligator Creek, with thick smoke drifting across Nome and Cape Cleveland from a fire that's been burning near the Cape since yesterday. Crews have been on the scene, but as of yesterday afternoon, the fire was not under control. If smoke is heavy where you are, stay inside, close your windows and keep medication close. Meanwhile, the man accused of murdering Tanya Tricky at Bluewater won't face court again until early next year. Damien Carroll is charged with murder and causing grievous bodily harm after the Mackay woman's remains were discovered in remote bushland by teenagers in 2022. News Corp reports the matter does remain before the Mental Health Court, who are yet to confirm a hearing date, with Judge Johnston pushing the matter into next year. In other news, pressure is mounting on the federal government as tourism bodies warn Townsville businesses could face reduced hours or closures if working holiday pathways are cut back. Townsville Enterprises' Lisa Wolfe says the changes create confusion and uncertainty for local businesses and workers.
2: They've also changed the way that second and third year visa holders will be selected. Rather than regional work actually guaranteeing them a spot, it is now essentially a lottery, which creates complete confusion and uncertainty for both the visa holder but also for the local businesses trying to plan their workforce.
1: Meanwhile, the Townsville Chamber says the Reserve Bank's new surcharge ban could force businesses to also lift prices, with merchant fees now absorbed into everyday costs. President Kevin Booth says small operators already run on tight margins, and if they can't recover payment processing costs, they'll have to build them into their pricing. And finally, the Strand Rock Pool has been closed as council is working to protect public health after an algae bloom was detected in the water. Townsville City Council is carrying out regular water quality testing and says the pool will stay shut until conditions improve. Locals are being thanked for their patience during the temporary closure.
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3: Hi, I'm Phoebe Humphrey. The Prime Minister has inked a statement with other world leaders calling for global AI safeguards. Anthony Albanese is among 22 leaders signing the declaration at the United Nations in New York, warning the rapid development of the technology could outpace government's ability to manage it.
4: Australians do want to know that artificial intelligence won't be in control of us. We need to shape how it rolls out rather than have artificial intelligence shape the way that our society functions.
3: The Queensland Government assures it'll be sticking to budget when it comes to Olympic builds for the 2032 Brisbane Games, but it's ruled out giving regular cost updates. And Collingwood's Nick Dacos has won his first Brownlow with a record 47 votes. That's 11 votes clear of runner-up Bailey Smith, the 23-year-old, telling Seven he owes a lot of his success to his brother Josh.
5: Well, I couldn't have asked for a better role model since I've entered the club, mate. You're my brother, one of my best mates, but I love coming into work every day and getting better with you.
0: Fresh fade? 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
3: In sport, James Tedesco has made history after becoming the first player to be selected in the RLPA Players Dream Team six times. The Roosters star named in the fullback role, while Dolphin Kurt Donoghue was named as the impact player in the squad, telling Nine it's pretty special.
6: I'm pretty lucky, you know, coming at the 20-minute mark. A lot of my starters do a lot of the hard work for me, so, yeah, definitely give them some of the credit.
3: And thousands of Lions fans are set to watch the players train for the final time in Queensland before heading to Melbourne for Saturday's grand final against the Dockers. That's the latest news and sport.
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0: 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Power 100 weather.
8: Mostly sunny conditions today as we work to our top of 28 degrees. Should hit it around 10 a.m. this morning. Back down to 17 overnight and 29 our top for tomorrow, with showers expected from tomorrow all the way through till next Monday currently, alternating between 28 and 29 degrees the top. About 1 to 3 mils of rain every day as well. Right now in Mount Louisa, we sit at 20.3 degrees.
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8: Nathan in for Wildy. Wildy's sick. Nathan's sleepy. And he stitched me up overnight as well. I messaged Amanda from Family Life. Of course, he always talks to her at about 7:45 on Tuesdays. Well, turns out Wildy's pulled a sneaky one and moved that chat over to tomorrow instead, so he gets to talk to Amanda. Very embarrassing messaging her and finding out Wildy'd already sorted out an alternative so that she didn't have to talk to me. Well, what am I going to do? I'm going to dip into his Verity tickets and give those away on 1300 89 1929. If you want to see this gripping psychological thriller at BCC Cinemas, September 30th, Wildy will be there and doing an exclusive movie preview with you guys. You want to bring a mate, you want to bring your partner for a date night, you get on 1300 89 1929. We'll set you up with a double pass. I've got two of them to give away this morning on Waking Up with Nathan. This is Nirvana, All Apologies on Power 100.

0: confession, my autobiography. A writer's words should be honest and bloody and a little bit terrifying.
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2: Good morning.
3: Morning. How you going?
2: I'm very well. Are you free on the 30th?
3: I am, definitely.
2: Have you read the book of Verity?
3: No, I haven't read it, but I've read a lot of reviews and I'm excited.
2: Yeah, and now you don't have to read the book. How exciting.
3: Yep, absolutely.
2: I got a double pass for you. We'll see you there, okay?
3: Awesome. Appreciate it. Thanks very much.
2: G'day, Scott.
4: Nathan, how are you, my friend?
2: I'm very well. How's your morning?
4: Great so far, mate. What's Wildy blown up?
2: Yeah, I don't know what his go is. He's got a headache last night or something and decided to pull the pin early. So at least they got some good sleep before having to come in.
4: Yeah, I heard you say that. Yeah, you hate it when you've got to turn up for day shift and unannounced. You just don't prep for it, do you?
2: I was definitely not prepped at all. I was about to sit down with a beer after I put the kid down and had to go to bed instead.
4: Well, that wouldn't have stopped me, so you're a better man than me.
2: I got a double pass for Verity for you, Scott. We'll see you there, hey?
4: That's wonderful, Nathan. Thank you very much, mate. Have a good rest of the week. Good on you, man.
2: It is our exclusive movie preview. More tickets to come through the week. A gripping psychological thriller to watch at BCC Cinemas. Verity on Power 100. We're going to come back in very shortly with JJ Kale and Cocaine here. 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
6: Let me tell you a story about Bert Gerber. 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
7: Yep.
6: Woke up to hear a noise he'd never heard before.
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6: 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Little Goosey making this noise saved the day. And Goosey has been rewarded with his favourite snack.
7: Didn't end up on the dinner table.
6: No.
7: Those other ones would be, oh, good on you, Goosey.
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0: It's REM Orange Crush on Power 100. Nathan in for Wildy, waking you up this morning. Only just over an hour to go before I'm pretty much all done for today. So after 8 o'clock, we're going to play some Jag the Joker together. Very exciting, especially considering that Wildy on Breakfast is the one that keeps giving away $500. Your chance, thanks to Totally Workwear Townsville, after our traffic and local news. What else are we going to do after 8 o'clock? Well, we need to talk NRL, and we'll rehash on Lachie Neale and his big appeal for the grand final that's happening today. Also, catch up with the Queen of Maggie Island just before 9 o'clock. Karina in studio. We'll have a chat. And, of course, a bit of music and more of an Ugly Kid Joe Green Day on the other side, right here at Power 100.
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11: Well, traffic's actually eased on Wilcox Street through Cosgrove and Mount Louisa around the roadwork zones. We are seeing some build up though on Wilcox Street inbound approaching Hugh Street getting into Currajong, and a little bit under speed on Darrell Road inbound through Headley approaching Nathan Street. Ready to go electric? 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I'm Brad Moore. 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
12: Good morning, I'm Bethany Ross here with your local news. Well, a major delay in the Bluewater murder case, with News Corp reporting that Damien Carroll will not return to court until 2027. He's accused of murdering his girlfriend, Mackay woman Tanya Tricky, whose remains were found by teenagers in 2022. Prosecutors told the court the matter is still before the mental health court and unlikely to be listed this year, and it's been set for mention on February 1. Meanwhile, Aussies are opting to compromise on home types, not location. The latest report from Domain has found that more buyers are choosing townhouses and units, as detached homes remain outside the average buyer budget in every capital city. According to the latest REIQ data, the average house price for a home in Townsville is sitting at $675,000, while units are around $465,000. Chief residential economist Nicola Powell says medium density homes play a vital role, especially for first home buyers.
13: Buyers, they don't want to hop suburbs, move to a different location, but what they do is they compromise on the type of home they're buying, or it might be foregoing that extra bedroom.
12: JCU vets are being urged to throw their hat in the ring for the Tropical Vets Scholarship, a $5,000 boost that'll support rural, remote and international placements. Director Dr. Shannon Gordon says it's the kind of experience that sets graduates apart, giving them broad, hands-on work, not just one slice of the profession. And finally, Townsville accommodation providers are reporting strong demand ahead of the Brazil vs Socceroos showdown, with visitors flying in from across Australia and overseas. Holiday in Townsville says bookings have surged as fans lock in their stay. General Manager Britt Ferris says it's exactly the kind of major event that showcases Townsville as a destination.
14: This really positions us to show what we're capable of, what the city can offer. We've got accommodation providers, we've got F&B providers, we've got all of this. Let us showcase to you what we can do. We get overseen as a regional place, but we're a city, we're fully functioning. Come see what we can do.
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0: Hi, I'm Phoebe Humphrey. The Treasurer has described recent violence across New South Wales as horrific. Four people died, including a child, in separate incidents in the state over the weekend, while an 11-year-old boy is in hospital after being shot overnight. Jim Chalmers telling the ABC he's thinking of all Australians affected by family or domestic violence.
1: Well, it's absolutely horrific. I think the weekend's events and the events overnight have been heartbreaking for everyone involved. You know, as a dad of an 11-year-old boy, I can only imagine the heartbreak.
0: Two-thirds of Aussies support cutting migration numbers. The latest news poll also reveals 52% of voters consider immigration to be a mix of benefit and harm for Australians. And it's been a night of celebrations for Nick Daicos after winning his first ever Brownlow medal. The Collingwood superstar finishing on a record 47 votes. He's told Seven he didn't make it home last night after accepting the award.
2: That is true. Got a little bit of rest, but it's nice to spend the night with friends and family.
3: Fresh fade. 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
0: In sport, thousands of Brisbane fans are set to watch players train for the final time in Queensland before heading to Melbourne for the AFL Grand Final. While the Dockers will hold their main session tomorrow, skipper Alex Pearce telling Seven he's trying to stay focused as excitement builds in the West.
4: Try to focus in on what we've done each week throughout the season and things we can control.
0: And Sam Walker remains a chance to play for the Roosters in Friday night's prelim clash against the Dolphins. The star playmaker could play his first game since injuring his ankle in round 26. That's the latest news and sport.
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3: 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Power 100 weather.
6: Mostly sunny conditions the remainder of your day. We're looking at a top of 28 degrees. Set to hit that around 10 a.m, continuing at 28 through till about 3. Overnight back down to 17 degrees, and the showers start tomorrow. Tops of 29 and 28 for Thursday, 29 for Friday, 28 for Saturday. Kind of continues like that all week long, with showers expected from tomorrow all the way through till Monday currently. And right now at the Sugar Shaker, we sit at 22.3 degrees.
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6: Good morning, everyone. Nathan waking you up for Wildie. This hour on the show, we look to jag a joker within 15 minutes. Get your phones ready. I'll let you know when to call for that one. We'll talk about the NRL preliminary finals and Lachie Neale's band appeal, which is set to take place today. Will he play for the Brisbane Lions in the AFL Grand Final? Or will that prelim up against the Hawks have been his last game for the Brisbane Lions as he's set to join Collingwood? Boo! Next year. We'll also catch up with the Queen of Maggie Island just before 9 o'clock. Getting right now, we start with Ugly Kid Joe. Great Day next. This is Cats in the Cradle on Power 100. Happy Tuesday.

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1: If you get on in on 1-300-89-1929, I'm going to give you a chance to jag a joker this morning. $500 could be yours if you guess which number out of 52 holds the joker. We'll flip it together and hopefully give away some money. All thanks to Totally Workwear Townsville. Love your work, Hugh Street in Currajong. We've flipped, you know, I always say this, we've flipped about half the cards. It's generally a little less than half the cards, but I think we are about halfway currently. I didn't post anything on our story, but that's usually Wildy's job. So you'll just have to give a number and I'll let you know if it's been flipped yet. It's time to jag a joker on Power 100. 1-300-89-1929. 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
1: We've got Josh from Aitken Vale waiting to play Jag the Joker. Good morning.
2: Morning, Nathan. How are you?
1: I'm very well. We're getting closer and closer to the end of the shift, which is a great thing to be saying at 8:15 in the morning, isn't it?
2: Not a bad time to knock off, but a terrible time to start.
1: Yeah, that is the ebb and flow of breakfast radio. But I did get to watch the sun come up, and that's quite nice. You don't get to do that too often.
2: No.
1: I've got a few cards here on my left. I didn't post the picture, so I'll forgive you if you pick one that's already been flipped. But between 1 and 52, what card were you thinking?
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1: It has been picked. Let's try again.
2: 43.
1: Cool. 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
1: Where do you work?
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1: What do you guys do there?
2: So we're a flexible office space. 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
1: Cool.
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1: Well, let's see if we can give you $500. You can spend the day daydreaming about what you're going to do with it, but we'll see.
2: Oh, we're going on a family holiday next week, so it'll be very handy.
1: Well, that would be handy. Let's flip 43. Thanks to Totally Workwear in Jag the Joker today. It is the Queen of Hearts. It is not the Joker.
2: No worries.
1: Oh, cheers, Josh. You enjoy your day there in the office.
2: Cheers, Nathan. See ya.
1: And you'll get another chance with Karina before midday today. We're heading into your local news back in after 8:30. And really, the only things left to do is we're going to talk about footy. It's both codes, unfortunately, for you people that hate AFL. But NRL, AFL, there's some interesting stuff happening. And then we'll chat with the Queen of Maggie just before 9 o'clock here at Power 100. Def Leppard on the other side.
0: Every great venue has that moment. The moment the lights go down. The moment the crowd gets loud. And the unforgettable moment the headliner takes the stage. Welcome to Power 100's Rock Room. 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Then one legendary act takes over for the next hour. The studio classics, the live favourites, and the songs that fill stadiums. Sing it loud, then stick around. The after party kicks on till late. Rock Room! 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
5: Good morning, I'm Bethany Ross here with your local news. Well, a heads up, thick smoke could still be affecting suburbs south of Townsville this morning, including Gelago, Nome, Cape Cleveland and Alligator Creek. As of yesterday afternoon, the fire behind it's still uncontrolled and residents are being urged to protect themselves from the smoke. Stay indoors if affected and call 000 in an emergency. Meanwhile, Townsville businesses are being warned to brace for major changes to Australia's payment system, with card surcharges to be banned from October. The Chamber says that small operators could face higher costs as they lose a key way to recover merchant fees. CEO Emma Peters says those fees don't disappear and every tap or online payment still costs the business money. Meanwhile, pressure is mounting on the federal government as tourism bodies warn that Townsville businesses could face reduced hours or closures if working holiday pathways are cut back. The Ville Resort and Casino and Ardo CEO Tim Richardson says they've undertaken a risk assessment and the changes are going to be felt.
6: They have massive impacts on our business and we are planning on how we navigate these uncertainty times at the moment. So we have about 200 to 300 employees that are in visa classifications. We've tried to recruit locally, which is just a challenge.
5: And finally, football fever's already sweeping Townsville ahead of Friday's Brazil vs Socceroos clash, with CBD venues bracing for huge crowds. Townsville Brewing Co. is adding extra seating, decorating the venue, will be playing the game, and they're rolling out Brazilian food and themed drinks for fans. Head brewer distiller Glenn Nolan says it's a great way to celebrate our South American community.
7: We've got a TV at the front, we've got food, we've got themed cocktails, themed beer will be coming on for the day. So it's a fruit spiked beer, so passion fruit lager. For the day, we're going to put a couple of Brazilian themed meals on them so they can feel at home when they're in tropical Queensland.
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8: Hi, I'm Phoebe Humphrey. Anthony Albanese has issued an urgent plea for global guardrails on AI. The PM is in New York for the United Nations General Assembly, releasing a statement with 21 other world leaders, warning the technology poses security and safety risks. The opposition isn't sure about a Senate inquiry that's recommended the government take control of the 000 service from Telstra. It's done so following a series of network outages, but Liberal Senator James Patterson has told Nine he'd prefer the government simply make sure the current system works.
9: To put pressure on the telcos to deliver those services that Australians rightly expect and deserve.
8: Major TV networks in the US are refusing to cover daily press events with Donald Trump in solidarity with CNN, which has been banned from the White House. The president has barred CNN, Politico and MS Now from the White House grounds. And a new study shows a link between poor outcomes in kids whose parents are risky gamblers. The ANU research finding the kids are more likely to have poor physical and mental health.
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4: 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Your sport now.
8: In sport, Collingwood's Nick Dacos has created history in bagging his first ever Brownlow medal. The 23-year-old polling a record 47 votes, 11 clear of runner-up Bailey Smith. He's told Seven he owes a lot of his success to brother Josh and to the Pies.
10: It's been a hell of a ride. It's been a really exciting 5 years and I feel like we're in the window to attack again and we've got some really good youth, so I'm so grateful.
8: And Paul Gallen is coming out of boxing retirement to fight former Storm player Nelson Asafa Solomona in November. That's the latest news and sport.
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13: Mostly sunny for today, and we should enjoy it because it might be the last sun we see this week. Tops of 28, expected to hit that by about 10 a.m. this morning. Overnight down to 17, and showers expected from tomorrow all the way through till next Monday. 29 the top for tomorrow, and 28 for Thursday. Between 1 and 3 mils of rain expected every single day through till next Monday. And right now on the corner of Sturt and Stanley Streets, we sit at 23.3 degrees.
3: Nathan's handling the wake-up for Wildy. 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Power 100.
13: Good morning. Last half hour of the show, we'll talk to the Queen of Maggie Island, Karina, just before 9. See what she has on her side of the show. For me, I've been robbed by Wildy. I didn't get to talk to Amanda from Family Life. He's pushed it to tomorrow. I also saw in his folder that he was going to do Vinyl Revival today. Obviously, not something that happened also. So, I think Wildy might have a jam-packed show tomorrow. Just to be completely honest with you, he's going to try and make 2 days out of one to make up for lost time. I'm going to play music. That's what I'm going to do. And next, we're going to talk NRL Prelim Finals and a little bit about Lachie Neal's ban appeal. That is going through today. We'll see if he's eligible to play in the grand final for the Brisbane Lions as his last game for the Lions as well. It's Def Leppard getting us back into the music here at Power 100. You're waking up with Nathan.

0: can't stop the spirits when I need you. This life is more than just a read-through.
1: It's Power 100. Nathan waking you up for Wildy. And the last big thing I wanted to chat with you guys today about was the NRL preliminary finals this weekend. We know the CommBank Socceroos in Brazil are facing off at Queensland Country Bank this Friday at 8. But also Friday, 7:50, Dolphins up against the Roosters. Then the Panthers up against the Knights of all teams, Sunday, 4 p.m. Team lists are set to be released at 4 o'clock this afternoon. And there are a few things we already know. Sam Walker is looking to return after only 4 weeks from a serious ankle injury. It would be the equal fastest return from this injury, tied with Tristan Saylor with the Broncos 2 years ago. The expectation is that he'll be announced on the extended bench this afternoon, pending a few fitness tests closer to game day. The other big inclusion is Nathan Cleary has been given the nod to continue playing after it was confirmed after last week that he suffered a stress-related bone issue in his foot. So we are wondering, is that going to hamper him in any way? We know Isaiah Yeo just came back from a major pec injury in record time for the Panthers. They've got something special going on down there, but I'm hoping to see them lose heftily this week, and I do not want to see Panthers in another grand final. Dynasty be damned. The other thing, in the AFL, we know Lachie Neale is contesting his one-game ban for the Brisbane Lions. Today, we'll find out if he's eligible to play in the grand final, his last ever game for the Lions, before he heads over to Collingwood next year. It was a bit of a sucker punch in the gut, but they're going to try to get him off by saying he's a good guy. He's never done this before, which he's never been suspended in the AFL before, so fingers crossed for Lachie Neale. Hope he gets to play for the Lions in the grand final. He deserves at least one more flag before going to a team that almost everybody hates. We've got Hunters and Collectors and Imagine Dragons up in just a moment's time here at Power 100.
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0: Nathan, waking you up for Wildy, wrapping up the show this morning, not this afternoon. Karina joining me in studio. Good morning.
1: Good morning, mate. You're right. Not afternoon. No, morning.
0: Still morning. Yeah, you're used to this chat. I'm not.
1: You can do this breakfast radio. It's easy. You just need to know what time of day it is.
0: Yeah, see, that's the hard part, I think.
1: Well, a bit smoky this morning. The smoke actually came all the way over Cape Cleveland, over the water to Maggie. The fire that is over towards Cape Cleveland, yeah. Very thick smoke. I feel sorry for anyone who lives close to it because I even woke up a bit stuffy with a little bit of smoke. You know, I thought I was camping for a second when I woke up.
0: It would be an awful morning. And yeah, my smoke alarms went off in Kerwin this morning. I think it's unrelated. What? I think it's unrelated because I've had issues. But, you know, it's a weird coincidence to have when there's so much smoke rolling around Townsville today.
1: Elliot's not setting fire to stuff already, is he?
0: I don't know. I wasn't there. He was here.
1: He spent too much time with Uncle Wildy at Molly Malone's on Friday. Now, speaking of Uncle Wildy.
0: Uncle Wildy.
1: Oh, he's got a headache. I can tell you what's happened, mate.
0: What's happened?
1: He's gone in for his second facelift. Now, you know that goatee he's got?
0: Yeah.
1: That's not from his first facelift. That's his chest hair, actually.
0: Yeah, right.
1: So with this second facelift that he's got, you've got to wonder what hair is now on his chest. If you know what I mean. Yeah.
0: This is really, I didn't expect this at all when you said, let's talk about Wildy.
1: Well, Wildy and I often speculate when each other are allegedly sick what's going on. Yeah. And the good one for me is if it's good weather, I'm out fishing. One time he said I fell off the ferry. I go on holidays. I've gone overseas to get a boob job. So anyway, he's got a headache. He's had a facelift, mate. It's easy.
0: What are you doing after 9?
1: Verity tickets. Yep. We're all getting together for our exclusive preview screening at BCC Cinemas. Not this Wednesday, next Wednesday. I'll do those after 10.
0: Cool. Oh, you're with Karina for the rest of the morning. And Stu after 2 o'clock, so I'll talk to you later.
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3: Good morning, I'm Bethany Ross here with your local news. Well, a heads up for local businesses. The Townsville Chamber says the Reserve Bank's surcharge ban coming in October could force businesses to lift prices, with merchant fees now absorbed into everyday costs. President Kevin Booth says mall operators already run on tight margins, and if they can't recover payment processing costs, they'll have to build them into pricing. Meanwhile, concerns are also escalating across Townsville's tourism and hospitality sector as leaders warn the region could lose thousands of backpack workers under proposed visa changes. QTIC's Natasha Wheeler says the fallout will be felt statewide, calling it a major shock for visitor spending.
4: This important traveller to Australia doesn't just stop and start in one location. They spend their money in all of our communities. They tour on our experiences. They go to our bars and our restaurants, and they stay in our hotels and dormitories. These working holidaymakers are critical to our economic future of Queensland.
3: In other news, a slowing housing market is failing to bridge the affordability gap for many Aussies. A new report by Domain has found that buyers are changing home type over location, as detached houses remain out of reach for the average buyer in every capital city. Here in Townsville, the average price for a house is sitting around $675,000, while units are around $465,000. Chief residential economist Nicola Powell says falling prices aren't having enough of an impact.
5: We look at searched prices, so therefore buyer budgets, versus what is being listed for sale. Across all our major capital cities, there is a vast gap, which means that there is a lot of seller premium here where buyer budgets just aren't meeting the mark.
3: And finally, the Strand Rock Pool has been closed as council works to protect public health after an algae bloom was detected in the water. Townsville City Council is carrying out some regular water quality testing and says the pool will stay shut until conditions improve. Locals are being thanked for their patience during the temporary closure.
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6: Hi, I'm Phoebe Humphrey. The federal government is again ruling out another cut to the fuel excise as the price of petrol hits new highs. The opposition is calling on Labor to back its plan to slash the tobacco excise to fund a cut to the fuel levy whenever oil hits $100 a barrel. But Jim Chalmers has told News 24 it's not on the table at the moment.
7: Yeah, it's not something that we've been discussing or considering, and that's because we think a better way to provide cost of living help is via income tax cuts, which those same Liberals and Nationals voted against in the Parliament.
6: Charges have been laid after a shooting in Sydney that's left an 11-year-old boy in hospital. Three 18-year-olds were arrested. One has been charged. And Nick Dacos has fronted the public after his record-breaking victory at last night's Brownlow medal count. The Collingwood star finished on 47 votes, 11 ahead of Bailey Smith in second place. He's told Seven he was very relieved to have won the award after all the hype in the lead-up.
8: To get it done was, it meant a lot to the family, and they were super stoked for me.
2: Fresh fade. 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
6: In sports, Sam Walker's teammates are confident he's fit and ready to return for the Chooks for this weekend's NRL prelim against the Dolphins. The 24-year-old suffered an ankle injury in round 26, but Victor Radley has told Nine he'll be back.
9: So I think he will be 100% fit. During that game, I feel like he'll be fine, and I think it'll be more after the game of pull-up sore, and then he's got a week anyway.
6: And Formula One races will be shorter next season. The F1 Commission has agreed to reduce races from 305Ks to 290 in 2027. That's the latest news and sport.
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3: You know you're officially old when all you care about is whether or not we may or may not get some showers starting from tomorrow and on Thursday. Remember being a kid and you couldn't understand why adults were fascinated with the weather. It's like, how's your holiday? Oh yeah, what was the weather like? And you're like, wow, that is so boring. You got nothing else to talk about? Well, we could see a shower tomorrow. It doesn't look like there's much in it. It's going to be windy Thursday, possible shower. Windy on Friday and again Saturday. Could be a little on the windy side and a possible shower around, and at this stage Sunday, possible shower. I'm sorry, I can't tell you if we're actually going to get these showers. Headed for a mostly sunny 28 for us today. That breeze is picking up. We've hit 25 already in Kelso.
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0: There's this massive radio star over in America called Howard Stern. You probably already heard of him. Anyhow, it is well known that he likes to walk a fine line when he interviews his guests. Well, stupidly, John Bon Jovi took his wife, Dorothea, in for an interview, and this is where it went south.
1: Dorothea did say to me, John insists on making love to John Bon Jovi's song. What is your favorite
2: song? Howard, I told you that in the strictest of confidences.
1: Very true. John, what is your favorite song of yours to make love to?
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2: Dress up.
0: I have it on good authority that John Bon Jovi listens to us on the iHeart app. I wonder what him and Dorothea were doing when I played that. Incubus. I'm pressing play on next here at Power 100.
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0: watching how many of you are worried about Wildy. He's fine. He had a little bit of a facelift and he's got a headache. Let me take you back. Friday afternoon, Power 100's Rock Wars. We're at Molly Malone's. We're in the thick of it. It's the semi-final. Cold Chisel taking on Kiss. When Cold Chisel rolled Kiss, lucky I had the recorder out because I grabbed Wildy's response. It was unreal. Yep. He just kept going. Going and going. And let alone when Pearl Jam actually beat Cold Chisel in the final, he got worse. Thank God I didn't record that. He'll be back tomorrow. Give me 2 minutes here at Power 100 and I'm going to put on a band that's in the Guinness Book of World Records in 1975 for being the globe's loudest band. Cranking them next to Power 100.
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0: giving me a buzz here at Power 100. Nearly drove off the road when I released the recording of Wildy at our Power 100 Rock Wars when Cold Chisel beat Kiss to get into the grand final.
1: That was a classic.
0: Oh, because he's been heaping it on me lately. Finally, a bit of revenge.
1: That was a dead, dead classic.
0: Oh, it's so good to laugh together at Wildy's expense. Oh, I might even replay it a little bit later, Sean. Have a great day, mate. I'm glad you didn't drive off the side of the road, though. After 10, Kings of Leon. Someone like me. And some ballsy. And if you'd like to go to the movies with our very own Chewbacca and the Power 100 family, I've got exclusive preview screening tickets to see Verity. We'll do that in the next half an hour here at Power 100 Newsroom next.
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5: Hi, I'm Phoebe Humphrey. Australia has joined an international push for AI safeguards. PM Anthony Albanese, among 22 world leaders, signing a statement in New York overnight calling for more safety protocols to manage the tech. Treasurer Jim Chalmers telling the ABC we need to make AI work for us.
6: It is a game-changing technology. It will transform every element of our society and our economy, and we can maximise the opportunities from AI only if we minimise and manage the risks.
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